comes a time when you take a stand. The settlers that came to Texas, they knew when they left their home they'd chosen a life of hardship, but they wanted a place of their own. Texas was heaven for men and dogs and hell on horses and women, it said. Now our women are independent and strong, and better horses haven't been bred. I can't tell you where we're headed. Things are changing way too fast. The young folks are becoming homogenized. They're losing touch with their heritage and past. We can only hope that there lies buried somewhere deep in their soul an ember still aglow that bursts into flame when they hear God Bless Texas or Remember the Alamo. Ah, we might tell a Wendy or two, and some would say we brag, but, you know, you can raise it anywhere on earth, and they recognize our flag. So when they scorn or condescend, speak up, set them straight. Be proud that you're from Texas, the sovereign Lone Star State.

0: 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I've got the Texas blues.
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0: 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For tonight, clear skies, lows drop to 77. On Wednesday, sunny and hot with a high near 102 degrees. Wednesday night, clear skies, lows to 76. And for Thursday, it'll be sunny and hot with a 30% chance of showers and thunderstorms with a high temperature close to 100 degrees. And that's a look at your King County weather from American Cowboy Radio, 107.7 in Guthrie.
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of our good guys is gone. As a friend for almost 30 years, I have to say I'm sorry. But I've got to sit down and write so I get it all out. Words from the heart are hard to say, but they kind of stick in the throat. Marion Morris, Jake, Duke, the man, all of you are gone now. And a lot of the empty spaces in the Old West are much emptier today. If George Washington was the father of our country, and Abe Lincoln was our rail-splitting cousin, then you were our official Uncle Big John. I remember that self-assured, sidewinding stride of yours, and I hated to see you disappear through those swinging doors forever and right on out of our lives. But you'll never be out of our lives forever, Duke. You left your strength and your will and your legacy to us all. Might just as well say, quote, I, being John Wayne, part-time cowboy, sometime actor, and always patriot, being in sound mind, a big frame, and rugged religion, leave these, my American states, to you. I give you the big country and the wide western night, with more stars than you can count before you sleep. I leave you the rosy morning striping the sky, and the white clouds spangling the hills,

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And you, Duke Wayne, were a man to fit those mountains. 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You used to say you liked to work with an outfit you could trust. I guess that was the whole human race. We're gonna miss you down here, Pilgrim. You gave a lot of us the right and faith, and the faith and right, and all kinds of love. A love of justice, a love of nature, a love of friends, a love of laughter. And as you taught us so bravely, a love of life, generous of the losers, tolerant of the winners, both weak and strong. But as the Navajos say, sun and moon, time goes, the wind blows, hills turn to sand, and men turn to memories. My feelings are deep, but my words, they run shy, to say how it hurts me to tell you goodbye. You left your brand on all of us, Duke. Some night, when the wind is blowing full of green sage, and there's the ghost-like sound of metal clinking,

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1: Needed relief. I've said it before and I'll say it again. Horses do more for me than I do for them. It had been one of those days that left me stressed. Me and those around me were not at our best. It had been too many days of upheaval and too many times that good lost to evil. Nothing was going right, and every try turned to a fight. We needed to get out, take a break, decompress for everyone's sake. I can't explain the forces. I was drawn to nearby horses. Others went another way, Jack Daniels and multiple beer foray. 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Geldings, three in all, not mine, but I knew them all. Sans my normal greeting, large muscles I began kneading. I rubbed their withers, haunches, top line and ears, chest, neck, underbellies, all without fears. They were relaxed. They knew the deal. They knew how being there made me feel. A head lifts. I'd found a knot. Leg cocks. Yeah, that's the spot. I lost the edge in our nonverbal exchange. Roamed from stress to calm at home on their range. My hands were blackened absorbing the dirt. Have no regrets about that once white shirt. The silt between my fingers felt so good as I walked away. I got the needed relief on that long day. I've said it before, and I'll say it again. Horses do more for me than I do for them. Yeah.

0: So good, it's gone as fast as you made it. Look for Heat and Eat beef dishes in your grocer's fresh meat case. Beef, it's what's for dinner tonight.
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and Earl was hauling chickens on the flatbed out of Wiggins, and we'd spent all night on the uphill side of 37 miles of hell called Wolf Creek Pass, which is up on the Great Divide. And we was sitting there sucking toothpicks and drinking knee-highs and onion soup mix, and I says, Earl, let's mail a card to Mother and then send them chickens on down to other

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We woke up the chickens. We roared up off of that shoulder, spraying pine cones, rocks, and boulders, and put 400 head

and them hens commenced a clucking. Then Earl took out a match and scratched his pants and lit up the unused half of a dollar cigar and took a puff. Says, my, ain't this pretty up here? I says, Earl, this hill can spill us. You better slow down, you gon' kill us. Just make one mistake and it's the pearly gates for them 85 crates of USDA-approved cluckers. You want to hit second? Grabbed on the shifter and he stabbed her into fifth gear. And then the chromium plated, fully illuminated, genuine accessory shift knob come right off in his hand. I says, you want to screw that thing back on, Earl? He's trying to thread it on there when the fire fell off of his cigar and dropped on down, sort of rolled around, and then lit in the cuff of Earl's pants and burned a hole in his sock. Yeah, sort of set him right on fire. I looked on out of the window and I started counting

hugged the girl, and his eyes was wide, his lip was curled, and his leg was fried, and his hand was froze to the wheel like a tongue to a sled in the middle of a blizzard. I says, Earl, I'm not the type to complain, but the time has come for me to explain that if you don't apply some brake real soon, they're gonna have to pick us up with a stick and a spoon. Well, Earl reared back, cocked his leg, stepped down as hard as he could on the brake, and the pedal went clear of the floor, and stayed right there on the floor. And I says, it's sort of like stepping on a plum. Well, from there on down, it just wasn't real pretty. It was Hairpin County and Switchback City. One of them looked like a can full of worms. Another one looked like malaria germs. Right in the middle of the whole damn show was a real nice tunnel, now wouldn't you know. Sign says clearance to the 12-foot line, but the chickens was stacked to 13-9. Well, we shot that tunnel at 110 like gas through a funnel and eggs through a hen. We took that top row of chickens off slicker and scum off a Louisiana swamp. Went down and around and around and down. We run out of ground at the edge of town, bashed into the side of a feed store in downtown Pagosa Springs.

0: 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For tonight, clear skies, lows drop to 77. On Wednesday, sunny and hot with a high near 102 degrees. Wednesday night, clear skies, lows of 76. And for Thursday, it'll be sunny and hot with a 30% chance of showers and thunderstorms with a high temperature close to 100 degrees. And that's a look at your King County weather from American Cowboy Radio 107.7 in Guthrie.
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1: The cultural celebrations in Oklahoma generally focus on three things: history, food, and music. And what about the music? From Deep Deuce and Kane's Ballroom to Nashville and the New York Metropolitan Opera, Oklahoma has long laid claim to generations of talented musicians, singers, songwriters, filmmakers, and fine artists. We may be flyover country to the east and left coast, but the talent of Oklahoma is known, seen, and heard all over the world. There is one fellow that folks think of when we think of Oklahoma music, and that fellow is Bob Wills.

truck's wound up and it's ready to roll. I got a good buddy working for the highway patrol. So if I get a ticket or two, it's got

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Riding herd over this rabble of cowboy sounds are quotes and clips from your favorite movies and TV shows. 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

friendly format. Several years ago, Red Steagall, the 2006 State of Texas Poet Laureate, put this song together that says what our vision is all about. Here's Red with Rodeo.

0: Dictionary defines it as a roundup of cattle, a going around, a cattle ring, or to put it in modern terms, a public exhibition or competition of the skills of cowboys, such as saddle bronc riding and calf roping. Now, I don't suppose a kid ever grew up in the United States of America that didn't play cowboys and Indians and dream of being a Wild Bill Elliott, a Gene Autry, or Roy Rogers. And I suppose that's because buried deep within every man, whether he wears a business suit or a pair of faded jeans, there's a little bit of cowboy in us all. For most of us, it stays a dream. But for some folks like Casey Tibbs and Freckles Brown and Larry Mahan, it becomes a reality. And I'm sure that they'd tell you that they wouldn't trade it for the slickest white-collar job in the world. Because like any other profession, this hat has its own identity. Like pickups that drive better than Cadillacs. And good friends that mean a whole lot more than money. But then what does a man need besides a good horse, fresh air, plenty to eat, and good friends? Everything else seems like a waste. Friends, that's what this album's all about. Rodeos, cowboys, blue jeans, boots, and saddles. And we hope you'll find something here that's pleasing or will bring back a memory. Because if it does, then you've made us all feel like what we really wanted to be anyhow, a bunch of cowboys.
1: When he put the ring on her finger, her young heart was soaring. He said, "This much I promise you, this ranch life won't be boring." But things aren't working out the way that she'd hoped in her dreams. There's been a lot more loss and gains, more downs than ups, it seems. They no longer have the long talks the way they used to do, and she misses the thrill and romance just like her love was new. She stares long at her ring, though she would never call it quits. But she can't help wondering, is this the best it ever gets? Now she knows that he's working hard when he's out there day and night. But something sure is missing, and she's lonely here in spite. Her thoughts were interrupted by his bootsteps on the floor. "Hun, we've got a heifer down, and I need your help with the chore." She springs into action. She knows that message loud and clear. She grabs her hat and coat and boots, as well as other gear. As she lay beside her man and her arms all crooked and bent, she's long come to understand what pull together meant. When she got back to the house, she's cold and wet and tired. She's feeling even worse after how the night transpired. As she washes off the mud and blood, she begins to cry. Even though they try their best, it's hard to watch those babies die. When she puts her hands in the warm water, they begin to sting. It's in horror that she notices she's missing her wedding ring. Her mind begins to racing as she wonders where and how. With mud and snow and afterbirth, or maybe still inside the cow. She tries to text her husband, but she receives no reply. He can't do much anyway, she thought with a heavy sigh. She figures that it's hopeless and never to be found. A needle in the haystack with those conditions on the ground. So she goes to bed alone that night, but she just cannot sleep. So she curls up on the sofa and then begins to weep. She's not sure when he came in, but he looked about half froze, with tired eyes, stubbled chin, still in those filthy clothes. But he kneels beside her and slips something on her hand. She stares in disbelief. It is her wedding band. Seems her knight in shining armor wears Carhartt stained in blood and searches for fine jewelry crawling knee-deep in the mud. "I thought it was gone for good, and now it's been recovered," he said. "I knew what it meant to you, so I searched till I discovered. You know, honey, when I married you, I must have been in luck. 'Cause to me, this is just a stone. You're my diamond."

pretty sure Tom Blazengame was dressed at sunrise that December morning on the Texas plains. Sipped his coffee hot while Eleanor made breakfast. Finished off a second cup, pecked her on the cheek, and pulled his hat down tight. He saddled up the colt, the three-year-old, and raised a hand as he rode off. Likely she was watching from the kitchen window. He headed out toward Paladuro Canyon, thinking how he'd stayed there at the Campbell Creek camp 9 miles south all week when he first married Eleanor. She settled down in town until he got a house fixed at the ranch. He figured he could check the windmill, teach the colt his manners, be sure that sucker rod was holding firm. The bay colt snorted once or twice, crow hopped and mouthed a bit, but nothing out of line. The sun shone warm on Tom's lean back, but he stayed cagey, minding how the colt's ears flickered back and forth. He may have smiled a little, thinking back to other horses, a lot of other nags. At 91, he couldn't count them all, but he'd been working on that ranch nearly 60 years. Breaking horses, chasing cows, doing work he loved. Hadn't left the place since he came back from Arizona, 1934. The J.A. Hands found him just past sunset, stretched out on the prairie grass, boots on, hat across his face. The horse stood guard. Old Tom had not one scratch or bruise. The hands who found him figured he'd be proud he wasn't pitched. "Must have known he was in trouble," said the cattle foreman. One man headed back to take the word to Eleanor while the others brought him in. I wonder if they did it right. Slung him over his own saddle for his last trip home. Or went and got a pickup. Later, Eleanor told the newsman she had never seen a bunch of cowboys cry before. They all sat with her on the porch, recalling Tom and how he pulled his weight right up until the end. Everyone agreed that Tom had won the hand, gone out the way he wanted. A cowboy all his life, Tom knew, they figured, when he saw the horseman coming, who he was. He would have recognized the silhouette, the hood he wears, no proper hat. He'd see the great sharp scythe and know the horse may have rode him years ago. Know the bay colt couldn't run as fast. Still, he took his time, dismounting so he wouldn't scare the colt, dropped the reins in case the bay ran off. He may have met the horseman on his feet, or lay down on the sod he never had to plow. They couldn't tell. But either way, Tom Blazengame has died the way he lived, and all of us have cause to miss him.

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0: can. I fought in 2 world wars and countless smaller ones on 3 continents. I led thousands of men into battle with everything from horses and swords to artillery and tanks. I've seen the headwaters of the Nile and tribes of natives no white man had ever seen before. I've won and lost 12 fortunes, killed many men, and loved only one woman with a passion, a flea like you could never begin to understand. That's who I am.
1: 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For tonight, clear skies, lows drop to 77. On Wednesday, sunny and hot with a high near 102 degrees. Wednesday night, clear skies, lows of 76. And for Thursday, it'll be sunny and hot with a 30% chance of showers and thunderstorms with a high temperature close to 100 degrees. And that's a look at your King County weather from American Cowboy Radio, 107.7 in Guthrie.
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0: Scotty Guthrie in King County, Texas. 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
1: Don't forget the colors. The West was one of many colors. Brown, black, red, and white should be the colors of our flag to unite. I'm proud of the red, white, and blue because our forefathers felt those colors spoke of me and you. Lest we forget the brown, black, red, and white that built this country with pride, a beautiful sight. Lest we forget and take too light to respect each other and stop the fight. The colors that came before us, remember their plight. I'm your sister and your brother. Stay true to our identity and traditions and remain honest and forthright.
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beef bourguignon, Irish beef stew, beef brisket, Chateaubriand, sauerbraten, roast beef, Catalonian beef ragu, Mongolian beef, chicken fried steak, steak Diane, grilled steaks balsamico, hamburgers, sizzling beef, spicy braised beef, barbecued beef ribs, beef Wellington, pepper beef, beef jerky, beef with broccoli, beef burritos, beef fajitas, beef tacos. Do you see where I'm going with this? Beef. It's what's for dinner.

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1: It was the mid-50s, and my dad was rodeoing again and flying with Bill Linderman and their pilot, Paul Templeton. They were in a jam. They worked in three or four rodeos to get to Madison Square Garden to the bareback riding that Bill was entered in, which is the first event. So time was a luxury they didn't have that day. They were running out. But get this, it got worse. They could hear the air trafficker, but they couldn't transmit. Their mic went out to transmit, and yet they had to get in the traffic pattern. This is LaGuardia Airport, one of the biggest airports on the planet. And so Paul just decides to get in the pattern with the jets. And they're saying, Cessna, Cessna, what are you doing? Get out of that air traffic. And they, you know, they are hot. Well, they circle down, finally get landed. Here comes the airport police, lights going off and everything. In the meantime, while they were still in the air, the old-fashioned bareback riggins had this tape on it, adhesive tape. Bill was putting his hand in the bareback rig and going through all that. So when he got out of the airplane, he's got a bareback rigging on his hand. And they all run up to him and he says, I'm just telling you, he says, we ain't got time for this BS, boys. I'm up in the bareback riding.

0: gets on him and he wins a bareback riding. Sounds like Hollywood, doesn't it? That man and those men were on a mission. You know, we need to live life with an urgency, a tenacity, a persistence, and don't take no for an answer mission. As Christians, we should be living to glorify God. Like David said when he went after Goliath, "You come to me with a sword and a shield, but I come to you that all the world will know there's a God in Israel." David had passion. He was on a mission, and he was focused on getting the job done. That's the way we should live. Let's be like Bill. "Hey, boys, I can't be distracted. I got a horse that's expecting me to ride and to win on today." Go for it. He wants you to win.
1: 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That's the letter U, the number 2, win.org. 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
2: 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For tonight, clear skies, lows drop to 77. On Wednesday, sunny and hot with a high near 102 degrees. Wednesday night, clear skies, lows of 76. And for Thursday, it'll be sunny and hot with a 30% chance of showers and thunderstorms with a high temperature close to 100 degrees. And that's a look at your King County weather from American Cowboy Radio, 107.7 in Guthrie.
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1: He, she, me. He, long, lean, and handsome, and oh so very bold. She, a fine ranch and cowgirl with a heart of gold. Me, short and stumpy, and for her, do as I'm told. He gets all her attention, and I think they're having a fling. She says he's very talented and can do most anything. Me, showers her with love, but no, she won't take the diamond ring. He bows low to hug her each and every time they meet. She tiptoed to kiss his forehead. She's just being sweet. Me? Well, I ponder. Can this stud possibly be beat? He has all the makings, a veritable king of the hill. She feels for him, frequently feeds him until he's had his fill. Me? I once got cold leftovers, but I always foot the bill. He never says a word to me. I deem him to be an arrogant creep. She loves his hair, stares into his eyes, and says, he's soulful and really deep. Me, I truly care for her. I'd do anything for her, but now I don't sleep. He is rather large and strong, and oft times I'm left in fear. She has less for me and more for him, and now it's crystal clear. Me, I get my courage up, but then it wanes near a tear. He knows she's in love with him, flaunts it, and shows me no remorse. She surely stopped loving me, says she must follow her heart's course. Me, I hope they're happy, but I hate that long, lean, handsome horse.

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1: You ever see the sun come up over the Rockies? It hits all of a sudden and below there's California. And you swear you're looking at heaven. I have nothing left. Nothing to give you. I have no pride. No dignity. No money. I don't even know how we'll make a living, but I promise I'll love you the rest of your life.
2: He's rich. What should we do first?
3: What you wanted to do the first night we met. Remember?
1: May I have this dance?
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3: And then we'll have room service.
4: The power of the cowboy gang was broken forever. Clanton was shot and killed 2 years later during an attempted robbery. Matty died of a drug overdose shortly after she left Tombstone. Virgil and Allie Earp moved to California, where Virgil, despite the use of only one arm, became a town sheriff. Wyatt and Josephine embarked on a series of adventures. Up or down, thin or flush, in 47 years they never left each other's side. Wyatt Earp died in Los Angeles in 1929. Among the pallbearers at his funeral were early Western movie stars William S. Hart and Tom Mix. Tom Mix wept.

0: 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For tonight, clear skies, lows drop to 77. On Wednesday, sunny and hot with a high near 102 degrees. Wednesday night, clear skies, lows of 76. And for Thursday, it'll be sunny and hot with a 30% chance of showers and thunderstorms with a high temperature close to 100 degrees. And that's a look at your King County weather from American Cowboy Radio, 107.7 in Guthrie.
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1: Well, howdy, little feller. But aren't you a welcome sight? You know, you had me worried wondering if you'd be all right. 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

0: another edition to the KORN Old Timers Birthday Corner. And today, my God, listen to this one. Happy 97 to Telford Bergstresser of MacTier Corner. 97 years young. How'd you like to blow them candles? Around these parts had heard of old Tell, for he was the county plowing match champion at the state fair for 35 consequential years, 1904 to 1939, and never lost a furrow. Ask old Tell if he ever got a yearning to get behind a two-mule team again, and he said he'd just as soon sit on the veranda now and watch the speeding. How monogamous it gets, sitting there fur after fur, and after 35 years of it, he can't look another mule in the... He was plowing the mules and started breeding them for show, said it was nice to look a mule in the face for a change. That was a long time ago, and his only hobby now is growing his beard. And my God, old Telford's got the longest beard I ever seen this side of a yak. You've seen a longer one. See old Tell's beard. Old Tell claims his beard is so long he can sit on it, and often does, much to his surprise.
1: 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For tonight, clear skies, lows drop to 77. On Wednesday, sunny and hot with a high near 102 degrees. Wednesday night, clear skies, lows to 76. And for Thursday, it'll be sunny and hot with a 30% chance of showers and thunderstorms with a high temperature close to 100 degrees. And that's a look at your King County weather from American Cowboy Radio, 107.7 in Guthrie.
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1: A trilogy for Sissy. It's a breezy 10 degrees, December 1985. A hooded, rather slow-looking boy walks down the street carrying an egg crate. Not a disturbing sight, but unusual. Unable to resist my own wit, I quip, "Your yolks will freeze, boy." "'Tain eggs," he mutters, opens the box, and changes my life. A face which couldn't decide if it desired to be blue or white, so it split the difference, popped out like a jack-in-the-box. Scrambling atop her siblings to reach me, hindered by stubby legs and pot belly, she failed at leaping into my arms but found her mark in my heart. Eyes so intelligent I felt inferior said, "I need a home and you're it, pal." Defeated yet needing to make a stand, I said, "I don't need a damned dog, but Holly does." June 1986 finds me mounted on a weekend warrior's excursion. An enthusiastic yet obedient pup follows Frank and me in search of foot rot. I fall in on a steer, so does she. "Sissy, get back here," I yell, and point behind my horse. She stays there the rest of the day. At home, I gaze on her sleeping form and feel her dreams resemble mine. She did so well, and my eyes cloud with knowing she'll never be what she was meant to be. Alone at Dad's, Holly, asleep on the couch, is suddenly wakened by a snarling brute, which resembles our cordial pet in size and color only. Two intruders, friends of Dad's, stand in the doorway, hats in hand. Sissy straddles my startled wife, raised hair and bared teeth say mine. A misunderstanding but a point made. As we visit, I watch her at play with the villains, now victims of fetch. All is forgotten but by me. No code words or trained reaction. No accidental robotic attack. A purely protective act of agape love which can't be bought, only given. No longer the family pet, she is now a family member. Status earned through rite of passage, all too often failed.

thy true blood kin. She puts her ball in my idle hand and dares it to escape. It makes a valiant attempt, but fails again. As she returns with the fugitive, my thoughts return to an earlier day. She did so well, and my eyes cloud with knowing I'd been wrong. She is exactly what she was meant to be. Mr. McWhorter, Sissy's up here again. Sorry for the bother, I'll be right up. No bother, she's playing with the kids. Just letting you know she's here. Goodbye. Chuckling, I hang up the phone. How many such calls? No idea. Ambassador, guardian, babysitter, clown. $500, laughed at once. Like me, a social gadabout, in new acquaintance or old friend, she sees no difference. Always visiting, her only vice. Trusting luck, I allow it over the protests of my wife. Too much freedom, too near the road. But she never goes near it until today. A drizzly September day, 1991. Recent rains make for easy digging for the first foot or so. Then I hit the rocks. My rock bar pounds mercilessly, steadily, into the blameless truck driver's brain. I told you so. Pounds mercilessly, steadily into mine. The grave is 2 hours in the digging. A collar hanging on the black walnut's limb, a hatefully silent mound of black dirt. All I've left of a precious child I loved too much to contain. Kneeling beside the end result of 5 years' love and training, I wonder how many grieving parents have wept those exact same tears for the exact same reason.

0: Shepard, Larry Dawson, Ed Workman, Bobby Brown, Bobby Berger, Scotty Platts, Bob Marshall, Frank Shepperson, Larry Mahan, Leo, Reg, H.P., Jimmy Dix, Ernie Taylor, Walt Garrison, Donnie Gibbs.
1: 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Partner, you're listening to the authentic American Cowboy Radio. Did you hear what I said? 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

0: There was a time when cowboys were cowboys, and music was like, well, like this, on American Cowboy Radio.
1: Why don't you get out of Dodge while you're still alive?

0: about war or hurricanes that hit our shore. We hear a lot about hard times and a good deal more about the crimes that make the front pages of our news. But all that does is sing the blues about America. Now, what are the good things in our lives? About the men who love their wives, who take their kids when they go fishing, spend their working days just wishing to make things better. A fireman who climbs a tree and sets a little kitten free. A policeman who helps you cross the avenue. A man who stops when you're broken down and asks if you need a lift to town, or simply says, "Friend, what can I do?" Have you stopped at a grocery store and watched a kid who's bit off more than his 5 or 10 cent piece can chew? He needs just 2 cents or three to get that soda pop, you see. And you get that feeling? Why not? And you come through. And how about on a Sunday morning, the sun's up high and the day is morning, and church bells break the stillness in the sky, and all your neighbors and your friends climb in the family car again and go to church, never question why. Then you look at the USA, the folks at work, their kids at play, and looking back you see how hard they've tried to keep this country free and strong. And somehow you've known all along, the answer's here, right in your own backyard. For as long as you believe in love and faith, hope, God above, the future of this land of ours is strong. And most of us feel just that way, and that's the truth. So let us say, America can't be so very wrong.
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2: He knew his knock would someday not be answered. The day would come, there'd be no stir within. No creak of steps on aged wooden floorboards. No lifting of the latch, no come on in. No giving ear again to his grand stories of Badwin's Road and following the creed. His memories of a life well lived and cherished. No wish I had, regret, or unmet need. No sitting in the flickered light of candles. Him hearing of old times, new hopes, new fears. A future that's now lonelier and harder with each new sunrise, morning that appears. Each winter about this time he paid a visit to sit and listen, look in on his friend. The last few years both knowing but not saying. Each visit brought them closer to the end. This year he knows his knock will bring no answer. He knew it when he came around the bend. No chimney smoke, no window light, no footprints. There would be no more visits with his friend. The stillness of the cabin's what first struck him. And then the note left for him on the wall. Said, "I'm so glad you've come again to see me. So sorry that I've missed your final call. But knowing one day soon I will not waken, I leave this note to greet you if I've passed. I'm thankful for your friendship, always have been. I knew you'd be here for me till the last."
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1: Did you ever set a straddle, slouching easy in the saddle, in the sagebrush when the night had gathered round? When the moon above the mountain really seemed to be accounting all the million little stars a-looking down? Did you ever stop and ponder that among the bunch up yonder, not a star was ever known to jump the fence? Well, that thought, it got me going, and the idea kept a-growing, and I've felt a little different ever since. That there foreman way up yonder, he must surely be a wonder, for to keep him from stampeding far away. But any night that you're a-gazing, you can see him all a-grazing, in the same old place, in just the same old way. And somehow I can't help thinking, when I see him all a-blinking, that a guy that thinks he's wise in some despair may be helping punching cattle, but he'd fight a sorry battle with the foreman that's a-running things up.

0: 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For tonight, clear skies, lows drop to 77. On Wednesday, sunny and hot with a high near 102 degrees. Wednesday night, clear skies, lows of 76. And for Thursday, it'll be sunny and hot with a 30% chance of showers and thunderstorms with a high temperature close to 100 degrees. And that's a look at your King County weather from American Cowboy Radio, 107.7 in Guthrie.
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0: 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Appreciate that.
1: You know, the last 2 years we've been traveling around all over the country, and folks everywhere love that old country music. And I hope that the Derailers and guys like them, Dale Watson, and the folks that are here tonight will keep the courage and keep playing what comes from the heart, because that's where it's all at. Here's the first song that I ever wrote. I wrote it for my wife about 45 years ago when we first married. I was driving an old rig-up truck between La Mesa, Texas, and Seminole. Seminole, Texas, working for Brett Trucking Company there in La Mesa, driving an old oil field truck when I wrote this song. It's called "The Rolling Stone from Texas," title song off of one of our CDs on Watermelon Records.

American Cowboy Way is what we're all about. 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

0: rally for the charge that will take them close to sunset, 20 miles across the border. Then the leader sniffs and drinks with 4 feet planted on the march. One by one, each head is lowered till some yearling nips another, and the playful interruption starts an eddy in the band. Snorting, squealing, plunging, wheeling, round they circle in a smother of the muddy spray, nor pause until they find the firmer land. My old cow horse, he runs with him, turned him loose for good last season. 18 years hard work his record, and he's earned his little rest. And he's taken it by playing, acted proud and with good reason. Though he's starched a little forward, he can fan it with the best. Once I called him, almost caught him, when he heard my spur chains jingle. Then he eyed me some reproachful, as if making up his mind. Seemed to say, well, if I have to, but you know I'm living single. So I laughed. In just a minute, he was pretty hard to find. Some folks wouldn't understand it, writing lines about a pony. For a cow horse is a cow horse, nothing else, most people think. But for 18 years, your partner, wise and faithful, such a crony, seems worth watching for a spell, down where the ponies come to drink.
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2: She looked out the dim gray window at that black cloud rolling in, clouds of dust that filled the sky, and she began to choke again. The dust came through the window and that crack beneath the door. Her voice was just a whisper as she knelt on the rough pine floor. I will praise you in the desert in this dusty barren land. 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I will praise you in this desert even when there is no yield. Her homestead only has one tree. In it shades a wooden cross, the marker for a tiny grave. Through her tears, she mourns her loss. As she knelt there grieving, she longs to be made whole. 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I will praise you with my breaking heart, and though these times are lean, I will praise you with my dying breath, and pray heaven's fields are green.

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1: Are you familiar with the Army revolver, Mr. Quickly?
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1: It's a recent invention of your countryman, Colonel Colt.
2: God created all men. They say Sam Colt made him equal. More or less.
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4: 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Mr. Dobkin and Mr. O'Flynn will ensure that it's a fair contest.
2: This ain't Dodge City, and you ain't Bill Hickok. 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Never said I didn't know how to use it.

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Never. 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

She left 50, 60 people still sitting on the cars, wondering what it's coming to and how it got this far. But me, I got a nickel smashed flatter than a

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0: 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For tonight, clear skies, lows drop to 77. On Wednesday, sunny and hot with a high near 102 degrees. Wednesday night, clear skies, lows of 76. And for Thursday, it'll be sunny and hot with a 30% chance of showers and thunderstorms with a high temperature close to 100 degrees. And that's a look at your King County weather from American Cowboy Radio 107.7 in Guthrie.
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0: buckaroos and buckarettes. We always really enjoy playing in the nation's seat here. We know that you folks have cultural opportunities that the rest of us across this great, wide, and wonderful land of ours don't always share. So we thought to become a part of the cultural activities of this town, why, this afternoon I asked Too Slim to prepare a solo on one of the great instruments of our time, a classical solo, if you will, on his bass. And so now's the time in the program for Too Slim.
1: Bass?
0: To...
1: Yeah, I thought you said face. No.
0: No, Slim.
1: Or all the way up here.
0: Bass, you know.
1: All the way up here. I beat myself black and blue working up a big number for the big album, you know, or the Birchmere or something new. So I said, great, I'll play my face.
0: Well, I guess we're stuck with it then, aren't we?
1: You're stuck with it.
0: At least you are. Okay, let's hear what you prepared for us on your face.
1: The world's second oldest instrument.
0: They're sharp up here.
1: I thought these were cultured people, Ranger. The theme from Bonanza. I hope that tapes are rolling, boy.

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1: Well, Woody, let's try that thing we worked up. 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

This is Happy Roving Cowboy. 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

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This is Ben Parks, the sound wrangler here at American Cowboy Radio. Since early spring, I've been rounding up classic cowboy music, stories, and poetry. There's some mavericks and strays in the bunch. Now that I've got it all worked here at American Cowboy Radio, I think you'll enjoy the assemblage I've gathered. Riding herd over this rabble of cowboy sounds are quotes and clips from your favorite movies and TV shows. 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Several years ago, Red Steagall, the 2006 State of Texas Poet Laureate, put this song together that says what our vision is all about. Here's Red with Rodeo.

Dictionary defines it as a roundup of cattle, a going around, a cattle ring, or to put it in modern terms, a public exhibition or competition of the skills of cowboys, such as saddle bronc riding and calf roping. Now, I don't suppose a kid ever grew up in the United States of America that didn't play cowboys and Indians and dream of being a Wild Bill Elliott, a Gene Autry, or a Roy Rogers. And I suppose that's because buried deep within every man, whether he wears a business suit or a pair of faded jeans, there's a little bit of cowboy in us all. For most of us, it stays a dream. But for some folks like Casey Tibbs and Freckles Brown and Larry Mahan, it becomes a reality. And I'm sure that they'll tell you that they wouldn't trade it for the slickest white-collar job in the world. Because like any other profession, this hat has its own identity. Like pickups that drive better than Cadillacs.

0: a whole lot more than money. But then what does a man need besides a good horse, fresh air, plenty to eat, and good friends? Everything else seems like a waste. Friends, that's what this album's all about. Rodeos, cowboys, blue jeans, boots, and saddles. And we hope you'll find something here that's pleasing or will bring back a memory. Because if it does, then you've made us all feel like what we really wanted to be anyhow, a bunch of cowboys.
1: They lie in boot hills all through the West. The outlaws, the gunslingers, the Billy the Kids and worse. Say a fellow like the coward that shot Bill Hickok in the back. There's always one like that in every time of history. Most of them were varmints, but every once in a while, in one of them, there may have lived a man. He lay face down on the desert sand, clutching his six-gun in his hand. Shot from behind, I thought he was dead, for under his heart was an ounce of lead. But a spark still burned, so I used my knife, and late that night, I saved the life of Ringo. I nursed him till the danger passed. The days went by, he mended fast. Then from dawn till setting sun, he practiced with that deadly gun. And hour on hour, I watched in awe. No human being could match the draw of Ringo. One day we rode the mountain crest, and I went east, and he went west. I took to law and wore a star, while he spread terror near and far. With lead and blood he gained such fame all through the West, they feared the name of Ringo. I knew someday I'd face the test, which one of us would be the best. And sure enough, the word came down that he was holed up in the town. I left the posse out in the street, and I went in alone to meet Ringo. They said my speed was next to none, but my lightning draw had just begun when I heard a blast that stung my wrist. The gun went flying from my fist, and I was looking down the bore of the deadly 44 of Ringo. Ringo, Ringo. They say that was the only time that anyone had seen him smile. He slowly lowered his gun, and then he said to me, "We're even, friend." And so at last I understood that there was still a spark of good in Ringo. Ringo, Ringo. I blocked the path of his retreat. He turned and stepped into the street. A dozen guns spit fire and lead. A moment later, he lay dead. The town began to shout and cheer. Nowhere was there shed a tear for Ringo. Ringo. The story spread throughout the land that I had beaten Ringo's hand. And it was just the years, they say, that made me put my guns away. But on his grave, they can't explain the tarnished star above the name of Ringo. Ringo.

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1: The group was known as the Frontiersman and Joni during that time. Oh, what a sweet sound Joni Hall brought us. On the other end of the scale, musical that is, was the fine bass voice of Hal Southern, who is also proving himself to be a fine songwriter. I remember well the day Wayne West and I drove to his house to pick him up for a recording session we were doing with Eddie Dean. Hal came out to the car, guitar in hand, and told us he had a dream that night. When he woke up, he set it to music. There in my car, he gave the first public performance of it. I insisted he show it to Eddie Dean, who dived on it. That day, he and our group made the first record of it. And depending on who sang it, it has since been called Hillbilly Heaven, Gospel Heaven, even DJ Heaven, and of course, Cowboy Heaven.

Last night I dreamed I went to Cabo Heaven, and you knew who the doorman was. Why, it was everybody's favorite cowboy, Will Rogers. Well, I asked him to show me around a bit, and he was right pleased to. Then he says, hi, I'd like for you now to meet some wonderful friends of mine. Shake their hands, if you will. I shook hands with Kit Carson, Davy Crockett,

Browns and Spurs are hanging there in their Hall of Fame. Then he says, hi, I'd like for you not to meet some Western motion picture and TV stars. I'm sure you'll know their names. Sure enough, there was Tex Ritter, Jimmy Wakely, Marty Robbins, Bob Nolan, Doc of Gunsmoke, Hoss of Bonanza, and a whole host of others too numerous to mention, except maybe Mr. John Wayne.

asked him who else he had booked in for, say, the next 100 years, and he showed me the longest list of names I ever saw. So I started to read some of them out of the old telebook.

you're hearing this, you've probably been invited to give us a listen while we're building the American Cowboy Radio Network. 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The other job is to keep the stock happy, so we're out feeding the calves. When we get back in, we'll read the suggestions you've sent us by email at ben@rt66.media. 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

0: that?
1: That's Rink's truck. I don't want him hauling through my place anymore.
2: Jet's got the easement, Vic. He's got a right to go through the land. What do you ways about that?
1: I'm sick and tired of his prospect, and I want him out of here.
3: He's barred about all he could. He's down to his last collar button, Vic.
1: Sure he is. Buy him out, Ollie. Buy him out and get him out of here. Jet, what do you want?
4: My welcome in, babe.
1: Fine.
5: Why, that's wonderful, Jet.
4: Everybody thought I had a duster? Y'all thought old Spindle Tom old Burke Burnett was all it was, didn't you?
6: Well, I'm here to tell you it ain't, boy. It's here.
4: And there ain't a dang thing you gonna do about it. My well came in big, so big, big, and there's more down there, and there's bigger wells. I'm rich, baby. I'm a rich one. I'm a rich boy. Me, I'm gonna have more money than you ever thought you could have. You and all the rest of you stinking sons of Benedicts.
1: Leslie, you go out in the house. Take the women with you.
5: Jet, we're real glad you struck him. Now you go on along home.
4: Oh, my, you sure did look pretty, Miss Leslie. You always did look pretty. Just pert and not good enough to eat.
1: Wait a minute.
4: Ah, you're touchy, Vic. You're touchy as an old cook.
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1: He's a rowdy six-year-old and his mama's pride and joy. He looks like his daddy did when he was a little boy. His hat sits low atop his ears and the brim's a little bent. Beneath it are brown eyes, freckled face, and a nose that is skint. His shirt's buttoned to the top, like his daddy does. There's a trophy buckle at his waist and a pair of leather gloves. He wears hand-me-down boots with tall tops that are blue. His jeans are tucked inside them like the other punchers do. He sure looks like a cowboy, and that's what he wants to be. But there's much more to him than the clothes that you see. Why, he's already learning honor and treats his elders with respect. It's a pride in what he stands for and just what Mom expects. He's not impressed by celebrities who have fortune and fame. His daddy is his hero and he proudly shares his name. He helps with the spring works and again at the fall gathers. He looks forward to the fun and he's learning what matters. When he's bigger, he'll flank them and stretch them out when they brand. For now, he'll do what he can and try to make a hand. Growing up a ranch kid teaches the value of work and play. His parents watch with pride as he takes up the cowboy way. They know you have to let them try and let them have a turn. And if you don't take them with you, they will never learn. He is cherished with a gentle love that is kind and firm. When needed, he's disciplined with a hand that is stern. This little boy is an investment in a heritage and tradition. To teach a child the way to go is a God-given commission. Now he may choose a different path than the one his parents sought, but he'll always have the ethics and the values he's been taught. Right now, he's only 6 years old, but one day he'll understand. It ain't about being a cowboy. It's about being a good man.
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3: Although the beginning and end of his life was in Scotland, Will Ogilvie held the years he lived in Australia as a drover and horseman the closest to his heart. We claim him as one of our greatest bush poets. I claim him for his passion for horses, so evident in this classic poem, The Hoofs of the Horses. The hoofs of the horses, oh, witching and sweet, is the music earth steals from the iron-shod feet. No whisper of lover, no trilling of bird can stir me. As hoofs of the horses have stirred, they spurn disappointment and trample despair, and drown with their drumbeats the challenge of care. With scarlet and silk for their banners above, they are swifter than fortune and sweeter than love. On the wings of the morning, they gather and fly. In the hush of the night time, I hear them go by. The horses of memory, thundering through, with flashing white fetlocks, all wet with the dew. When you lay me to slumber, no spot can you choose, but will ring to the rhythm of galloping shoes. And under the daisies, no grave be so deep, but the hoofs of the horses shall sound in my sleep.

0: Howdy, neighbors. 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

me to sing now. We're going to do our sad number. There's been way too much happy music on this segment. We're going to do the saddest one in our repertoire. It's called Look What They've Done to the Dominecker Hen. You know, we're real lucky to be living in this old world today. All with all the modern technology, we've come a long ways. Even in the kitchen, there's been so many changes. The women went to using old microwave ovens instead of electric ranges. I know that progress must go on even with the things we eat. And science is trying to improve upon the selection of our meat. But some things can't be improved on, and to stress this point, my friends, let us dwell for just a moment on the Dominecker hen. Shopping cart, pulled out my wife's grocery list, and I took off like a dart. I don't usually do our shopping, this was all new to me, but I was making a lot of progress already on aisle three. Chicken was the last thing on my list of getting sold. I headed for the poultry section just as hard as I could go. When I got there, I stopped my cart and I stood there for a while, amazed at all them chicken parts that were stacked up on the aisle. Used to buying an old hen really wasn't all as hard. They done changed up that feathered thing you used to scratch around in the yard.

is a common thing now, and just to prove my point, on almost every corner they're opening up a brand new chicken joint. There's Bojangles, Colonel Sanders, and Lee's famous recipe. There's gizzards, guts, and livers strode out as far as you can see. They're cashing in on the old chicken, I know that for a fact. Oh, I've noticed you folks up north are trying to get in on the act. The Dominacker hen has been disgraced, and perhaps the lowest blow is when them Yankees proclaimed

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1: Half ounce of my direction, half a ton of equine force, in spot on perfect balance. Man, I love this appy horse. Half a ton up and let's go. Coiled about to bolt, without a lick of warning, could explode like unbroke gold. But there's also half a ton of deep trust and want and try that holds him here beneath me and controls his urge to fly. What happens in this saddle is a magical display of poetry in motion, Appaloosa horse ballet. Half a ton of pure excitement, bridled by light touch or rein, responds to my intention, gives me feet and speed and brain. Half ounce of my direction, half a ton of equine force, in spot on perfect balance. Man, I love this appy horse.

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But my heart knows the best is yet to come. Looking back,

0: you doing, folks? This is Clint Bradley coming at you from on the Hampshire-Dorset borders of southern England. That's about 45 minutes from Stonehenge. And I'm listening to authentic American cowboy radio. Ooh, how sweet it is.
1: Remember, one of these days that bourbon's gonna kill you.
2: Okay, you'll be me or it. One of them is you gotta go.

That's John Brewer with the bagpipes and the background with taps. This comes off the Amazing Grace project from Wiley Cheney and the Easy Street Band. We've all heard that haunting sound. What do we know about it? Probably, if you're like me, not very much. Here's John Wayne to share the origin of taps as we know it today.

It was July in Virginia. The scent of the dogwood and the laurel lay heavy on the land, while the burgeoning fruit of the peach and the apple marked the full sway of summer. For 7 fateful days, the trees, the flowers, yes, the very ground itself, had shuddered under the roar of cannon, bark of howitzers, and the crackling of a legion of rifles. Now all was silent. Sledgehammer blows of Robert E. Lee and Stonewall Jackson had mauled the Army of the Potomac, and yet that army was not destroyed. 7,000 men had fallen in that dreadful week, and the savagery of the conflict was grimly evident in the river of wounded that wound through the green hills. Now a new sound drifted in the soft evening sky. For Colonel Dan Butterfield, a courageous and able soldier, was also a man of music. To honor his fallen comrades, he had composed a simple and heart-rending melody. On July 2nd, in the year of 1862, its strains floated over the graves that scarred the dark Virginia earth.

It has been more than 100 years since that sound was born, but those notes have never died away. Every night of the year, throughout the world, fighting men of America from the north and the south, the east and the west, close their eyes in sleep to its call. And in each of their hearts, there glows a fierce

0: It's old Cowboy Jim Garling with you from Guthrie, Oklahoma. And I'm out here tonight with the American Cowboy Radio out of Guthrie, Texas.
1: I was born full-grown with 9 rows of jaw teeth and holes bored for more. There was spurs on my feet, a rawhide quirt in my hand, and when they opened the chute, I come out of riding a panther and roping the longhorn whales. I rode everything with hair on it, and I rode a few things it was too tough to grow any hair. I rode bull moose on the prod, she grizzlies, and long bolts of lightning. Mountain lions are my playmates. 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To stay alive, I ate stick dynamite and cactus. The Grand Canyon ain't nothing but my beanhole. 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When I go to sleep, I pillow my head on the Bighorn Mountains. I lay my boots in Colorado and my hat in Montana. I can stretch out my arms, clean out from the Crazy Woman Fork, plumb over to the Upper Gray Bull River. My bed tarp covers half of Texas and all of Old Mexico. But there's one thing for sure and certain, and if you boys want to know, I'll tell you that I'm still a long ways short of being the daddy of them all. Because he's full-growed, as any man that really knows can see. Well, boys, I ain't nothing but a youngin'.

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He started to drink, you could tell he was thinking there'll be a showdown soon. Patty hit town in a cloud of dust, old flame was buzzing like a saw. And the whole town got as quiet as a church when the killer stepped out for the draw. 40 shots rang out. 40 people fell. 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

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Partner, you're listening to the authentic American Cowboy Radio. Did you hear what I said? 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
1: It's just a lot of fun to play a dance, jump in your cars, and drive 300 or 400 miles, and sleep an hour or two, shave, and go play another dance, and drive another 500 or 600 miles, and...

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I hope you enjoy it. 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I think it's time to saddle up. Let's throw a leg over and let's ride. Like I said, Sarah Pierce has got a brand new song. It's called Those Hands. I've heard it a couple of times. I can't get enough of it. I hope you feel the same. We're going to play it right now. Here is Those Hands by Miss Sarah Pierce.

0: just heard Those Hands. That's Sarah Pierce's brand new release. She just released it this last weekend. And as a matter of fact, I have Sarah on the telephone. How are you, Sarah?
1: I'm great. How are you?
0: I am good. Is Liberty Hill as hot as Amarillo, Texas right now?
1: Well, I don't know. It's hot and it's humid.
0: Well, it's not.
1: I haven't looked at exactly how hot it is yet.
0: Well, it's pretty hot right here, but it's not humid. Anyway, thanks for joining us, and thanks for giving me this song. I love it. Those Hands. Tell me a little bit about you wrote it. Is there a co-writer on it, or is it just yours?
1: No, it's mine.
0: Okay.
1: And I don't know how it happened. I've said this before. That song came out of that Alvarez guitar and wrote itself. I mean, I wrote this in 3 days. It's a picking song, which I've never written before. I don't pick. I don't know how. So that guitar, I just started picking, and the song came out. I don't know. So my Alvarez wrote that.
0: Well,
1: but it's a nice little story.
0: That's how it happens. Is there anything in there that is kind of biographical, or is it just something that you come up with?
1: No, I think I just seen a photo of a new foal, and I was looking at him, and the way they, you know, their eyes are all big, and they're looking around, and they are all legs.
0: They are that.
1: It just kind of fit. Yeah. And it just kind of fit.
0: Well, so you...
1: And those little cowboy hands, you've got them. I know, no offense, but, you know, they get tired, and they've been worked hard, and they're swollen, and they just, that's what you old ranchers do.
0: Well, it's...
1: You're not old, but
0: yeah.
1: What I meant is,
0: well,
1: it's a lot of years of work.
0: I am old, and you're, but anyway...
1: No, you're not.
0: But, you know, it did hit home with me, and I think it's going to hit home with the audience. I think it's a great song, and you're going to have to learn how to pick, because you're going to be asked to sing that song a lot. That's my guess.
1: I'm playing, and I've taken my strings down a notch, and I'm practicing like crazy.
0: Well, good. Good. Everything else all right?
1: Yeah, we're great.
0: Well, good, good. Now, tell us a little bit about the players on this song, because it's some really cool stuff on there.
1: Well, of course, Dave Perlman's playing steel, and Merle always uses David, and he's wonderful.
0: Oh, it was a great steel player.
1: Really perceptive, yeah. He really, because this song, I had wanted to just have acoustic guitar and vocal. I didn't want to put anything else on it. And Merle was like, you know, if radio wants to hear it, you're going to have to do something. So we did one thing at a time. And then we had Myrna Lewis play. And again, just she's so tasteful. Everybody was so tasteful. It was really great.
0: Mm-hmm.
1: And, of course, Mike Dorian played some rhythm.
0: Always.
1: And then we got Maurizio Fassino, who's a wonderful guitar player in Italy, and we've known Micho for years, and he's finally at a point in his life where he's got a little time that he can record stuff, and so Merle sent it to him, and he just played wonderfully. So yeah, very blessed on all that.
0: Well, there's let's see, there's a little bit of, you know, you sent me a kind of a rundown of the artists, and you neglected to put Merle in there other than recording it, but there's a pretty neat...
1: There's a cross stick.
0: Yeah.
1: Huh. He printed that, so I wonder why he didn't put himself in there.
0: Well, you know...
1: Yeah, there's a cross stick.
0: It just lays in there like it's supposed to. It, you know, the song you talked about, the production of it, you kind of just wanted it to be a picking song, and I understand that. But this is, it's produced, but boy, it's a long ways from being overproduced. It's very, as you said, tasteful. All of the players are tasteful, and Merle did a wonderful job putting them together in there.
1: He did. He always does.
0: Yep.
1: Don't take it for granted, but he always does.
0: Yeah. Well, listen, I tell you what, it's a great song. I think it's going to really do well.
1: Well, thank you very much.
0: And I can't wait to see you. I know we're going to run into you and Merle somewhere. And thank you so much for passing this song on to me. And thank you for doing this little interview.
1: Oh, you're so welcome. Thank you for having me.
0: All right.
1: It means the world to me. And we love you guys.
0: Well, we love you too. We'll see you down the road.
1: Yes, sir.
0: Well, that was Sarah Pearson. I am so blessed to have Sarah as a friend. Sarah and I have played quite a few shows together, and I know that we'll play some more. If you like the song, drop Sarah a line and let her know. You can always contact her through her website. It's sarahpearce.com. And you could probably even purchase this single, and I encourage you to do so if you enjoyed the song. Give her some encouragement, and hey, pass on a little bit of money and buy that single if you can. We all appreciate it from the artist standpoint. And I know Sarah is planning on being at the Winsboro Cowboy Gathering. That's the end of this month. I think she's going to play the open mic. That should be long about September 26th. I think that's a Saturday. And so if you're anywhere near Winsboro, stop by and catch her and ask her to play that song. I sure did like it. Well, another good friend of mine that I am blessed to have and call as a friend is Mr. Alan Chapman. And we're going to hear Alan's song, Boxcars from Juarez.

Area. From the boxcars of Juarez, she sits there with his old men every night till closing time. She is dressed up in her blue dress at the Cafe De La Rosa.

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But if he kinda hangs around and stands there pigeon-toed,

just heard Belinda Gale and Cowboy Code. Here's another friend of mine with a brand new album, R.W. Hampton. And that album would be My Country. I think one of the finer cuts on that album is Living Free. And if you'll go to his website, or probably his YouTube channel, you can find a mighty fine video of that song Living Free that was taken in Elko, Nevada just this last year at the Cowboy Gathering. Well, here he is, R.W. Hampton, and his new song Living Free.

0: 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Well, let's move on to a poem. How about Mark Munsert and Mustang Sally?
1: Mustang Sally. Sally stood prisoner in a damp and light-starved stall. I sensed dejected. Owner says, she came in with a band last fall. Black as cloudy midnight, barely discernible in that musty tomb. She won't be caught if pastured, so we keep her in her room. See what you can do with her. She needs to earn her keep. Quickly, I knew whatever could be done for her, I'd be digging deep. Entering her stall was easy, as was her retreat. I was reminded of a dog I knew that more than once been beat. Her eyes, they were weary. As much so, she knew the drill of people and their forces. She'd more than had her fill. The grapevine had alluded to her branding past age 13. Taking a Mustang from range at that age ain't just dumb. It's plain mean. Nonetheless, I tried to know her. Gave her all I had. Approach, retreat, repeat. All she showed was sad. Took a week just to touch her. She couldn't have cared less. This existence and those before had left her quite a mess. Eventually got to halter and could lead here and where. Surely she would follow, but her spirit wasn't there. I'd treat her kind and respectful as best I could despite her plight. We both knew her being there could never be quite right. Heard tell the owner had a penchant for running her around. Proven one morning, found her in the arena, circle ruts deep in the ground. She stood with another Mustang pair, looking for water and escape. They must have wondered what's wrong with me as I pondered all agape. Weren't no life fit for Mustangs, nor horse of any breed. Dead set against my cowboy code and treating stock right creed. I couldn't tolerate that chasing, nor chasing down my pay. So I made a plan and headed out to find another way. I wish I knew what happened to Sally after all this time. The way that she was treated, nothing short of crime. I know she knew I tried for her and I felt her pain. I pray someday she'll break the bounds and run free without rain.
0: Well, I love the old song, Night Rider's Lament. A lot of different people have covered it. A lot of great people. And there's a lot of great versions out here, but I like this one especially well. It's Night Rider's Lament, the live version by Susie Boggess.

There's a song of mine called Ruby's Prayer. Ruby's Prayer was co-written with Sarah Pierce, Joel Alden White, and Ruby's Prayer.

0: We just heard a beautiful song by Kevin Davis. The title of it was Echoes of the Trail. Well, next up, how about another poem from Teresa Burleson? This is called The Investment. It's a marvelous poem about the investment that we make in our youth, which is our future. The Investment.
1: The Investment. He's a rowdy six-year-old and his mama's pride and joy. He looks like his daddy did when he was a little boy. His hat sits low atop his ears and the brim's a little bent. Beneath it are brown eyes, freckled face, and a nose that is skint. His shirt's buttoned to the top, like his daddy does. There's a trophy buckle at his waist and a pair of leather gloves. He wears hand-me-down boots with tall tops that are blue. His jeans are tucked inside them like the other punchers do. He sure looks like a cowboy, and that's what he wants to be. But there's much more to him than the clothes that you see. Why, he's already learning honor and treats his elders with respect. It's a pride in what he stands for and just what Mom expects. He's not impressed by celebrities who have fortune and fame. His daddy is his hero and he proudly wears his name. He helps with the spring works and again at the fall gather. He looks forward to the fun and he's learning what matters. When he's bigger, he'll flank 'em and stretch 'em out when they brand. For now, he'll do what he can and try to make a hand. Growing up a ranch kid teaches the value of work and play. And his parents watch with pride as he takes up the cowboy way. They know you have to let them try and let them have a turn. And if you don't take them with you, they will never learn. He is cherished by a gentle love that is kind and firm. When needed, he's disciplined with a hand that is stern. This little boy is an investment in a heritage and tradition. To teach a child the way to go is a God-given commission. Now he may choose a different path than the one his parents sought, but he'll always have the ethics and the values he's been taught. Right now, he's only 6 years old, but one day he'll understand. It ain't about being a cowboy. It's about being a good man.
0: 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And don't forget, on Fridays, we have Strays at the Gate, the Weekender Edition. That is on Friday at 2 a.m., 8 a.m., and 7 p.m., and we always replay that on Saturday, 2 a.m., 9 a.m., and 7 p.m., and again on Sunday at 1 a.m. and 9 p.m. Now, this week, we're going to have Bryn Hill, and we'll be talking to Bryn about his brand new album, Hunter Poet, Part 1. Now, there is a Part 2, but it hadn't been released yet, but we're going to hear some songs off of that album and some conversation with Bryn all about that album. So be sure and tune in. And speaking of Bryn, let's play one of his songs. This one features Trinity Seely. The title is Jim Crane.

0: let's sneak another poem in here real quick. Here's one by Rocky Sullivan. It's called Sun's Coming Up.
1: Sun's coming up. Time to get around. Time to push this old body up from off the ground. Cookie's got the coffee on. Biscuits are getting hot. And I reckon while I'm down here, I'll thank the Lord for all I got. Then it's jingle in the horses and roust out the men. Get my pony saddled. Last guards are coming in. We get the cattle moving, eating dust all day, pushing them to Kansas. The herd bull knows the way. And you gather in the quitters and push them back in line. Don't sound like much of a life, but Lord, you know it's mine. And this cowboy life, it ain't for everyone. The day begins before the sun, and well after dark before you step down. Roll out your Sugan upon the hard ground. Have some more beans, hardtack, and salt pork. Hoping old Cookie might pull out a cork. And Ringo gets his fiddle down and wrangles out a tune. Coyotes set to yowling and howling at the moon. Then it's time for some shut-eye. Hard ground for my bed. Counting the stars as they pass overhead. And I'll dream of a girl I knew long ago. Ribbons and curls, I sure miss her so. Now, Lord, how I miss her, but this cow-punching life don't leave no room for a home nor a wife. And, Lord, I'm not complaining about this life I have. After that dang war, well, it's just the perfect salve. 30 more days till we reach Abilene. Meanest old town this puncher's seen. We'll find us a banker and sell off the herd. Boss buys the drinks, he's good for his word. Then we'll head back to Texas, or maybe go west. This cow-punching life, it's a life I love best. Sun's coming up, time to get around. Lord, I wish to thank you for this cowboy life I've found.

that was Darren Little and his song Wild Buckaroo. Now, Darren is a really fine cowboy singer-songwriter from up around Montana somewhere. If you're not acquainted with him, I encourage you to become acquainted with Darren. He writes some awful good songs, and like I said, he's a pretty dang good entertainer. As a matter of fact, if you're anywhere near the WRCA finals this November here in Amarillo, Darren is going to be one of the fine artists that will be performing at that show. I'll be another one also. Well, we're going to finish off today's program with a guy that kind of puts all the talent together for the WRCA, and that is Jeff Gore. Jeff Gore is going to play the old classic, Little Joe the Wrangler. Well, I hope you'll tune in tomorrow. I hope you'll tune in Friday for our show with Bryn Hill as we introduce his brand new album, Hunter Poet. Once again, we're going to close out the program with Little Joe the Wrangler, sung by Jeff Gore. Adios.

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1: Words so soft and tender, spoken with tone gentle and kind. Words not said to his sweetheart, but rather shared with his bovine. Feeding cattle together isn't easy. I drive the truck and he's behind, tossing hay and giving directions. 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

0: Texas kids learn George Strait songs the way other kids learn the ABCs. My name's Libby Koch, and I'm a Texas songwriter. 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
1: I don't hold jail against you, but I hate a liar.

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1: The summer that I was 8, Dad and Pap and me were tearing out some fence that once was XIT. We'd been at it all that morning, pulling posts and rolling wire, and Daddy just kept on working. But me and Pap was tired, and so we grabbed ourselves a piece of shade beneath a big mesquite, took a long drink from the water jug, and shared some crackers that he had to eat. Now, Pap always knew when I'd gone all that I could go, and he unwrapped a fresh cigar, told me something I should know. He said, "You see that cedar corner post? Well, it's older than you and me. Still big and stout and pretty straight and solid as it can be. That post right there, it's had a job. And it's more than done its part. Though the bark is gone and its nails scarred, all that's left is heart." Now, posts and men are a lot the same. Most look good at first. But when time has passed and trials have come and weather's done its worst, the bark will slip. Some of them will break. They showed promise to start, only the best are the ones that'll last. What matters is the heart. Now, Pap is gone and Dad is too. Time it sure has flown, but the lessons learned, remembered still, I tell them as my own. When judging posts or men, I look back on my start, the outside I overlook. What matters is the heart.

0: Yeah, I used to ride bulls and bucking horses and used to think team ropers were sissies. Well, now, 51 years old and just darn proud to be a sissy. I love to team rope. 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Get a new one and I'll bet you'll win that series buckle. Now, how lucky can you get? 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
3: Well, folks, you know, it ain't often that we can get together and sort of let our hair down like this. You know, every time you hear a real hillbilly tune, it kind of makes you think of it. All our songs are just plain old folk tales set to music. Well, instead of me talking so much, suppose we just all join in together on an old favorite called She'll Be Coming Around the Mountain.

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Paradise when you

0: station KORN with your odd utilities in the news. Little known facts about uninteresting people. No, read that again. Uninteresting facts about little known people. Got two promotions in 1 week last week. Down at the Clap Mortar Junction Volunteer Fire Hall, he's been promoted from assistant hose joiner to chief nozzle aimer. And out at the post office, he's gone from standing and handing to sitting and sorting. Kyle's come a long way from the time when he was vice president of liquid assets and had to fill all the inkwells. His wife says in them days, Tyler was just living from hand to mouth, getting most of it on his vest. Mrs. Dents Whitlock wishes to announce that her husband is getting just plain silly. She says his mind gets more wandery all the time. But just the other day, she found a fried liver sandwich in his overcoat pocket that could claim to be more than 4 months old. And yesterday, he drove the station wagon into town to buy a pair of water skis. He parked outside the hardware, and he bought the skis, and he came out the back door, and he got a lift back to the farm in Aki Horton's cream truck. Well, naturally, when Dents got home, he'd find the door of his driving shed open and the station wagon gone. Well, the police finally traced it outside the hardware store with the motor still running 7 hours later. But the worst thing of all was when he finally got home, he kissed the door and slammed his wife. And today, Mrs. Dents says he's gone off with them water skis in the station wagon, and he's going to drive all over the countryside till he finds a pond with a hill on it.
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I never would have gotten to the Arkansas mud if I hadn't been a-riding on the Tennessee stud. I had some trouble with my sweetheart's paw. One of her brothers was a bad outlaw.

0: calves were all down at the lease ground by town, at the old Rodriguez's place. They've come quite a ways. It took nearly all day to get them on home without chase. It was a hard drive, and for God's sakes alive, we drove them the best we know how. The cold did not wait, nor we'd anticipate that it'd be this tough on our cows. But the heifers sure flew, and I swear that they knew that the pens were just out of sight. The cold had set in overnight with fall's end. We're lucky we got them back right. When they got to the pens, their breath blew like a sin, like their lungs were all filled up with lead. The temperature dropped and the mercury popped. Out the gate is low end at the shed. And while they waited for feed, caught a breath they sure needed to rest and build back a reserve. We'd heard it in songs that that night was sure long. We're lucky they did find their nerve. At sunrise, they're alive. This cold they survived with nary a froze hoof or an ear. It was 10 below hot. It's all heart that they got while they waited for the storm to blow clear.
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Riding herd over this rabble of cowboy sounds are quotes and clips from your favorite movies and TV shows. 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

0: rodeo. Webster's New World Dictionary defines it as a roundup of cattle, a going around, a cattle ring, or to put it in modern terms, a public exhibition or competition of the skills of cowboys, such as saddle bronc riding and calf roping. I don't suppose a kid ever grew up in the United States of America that didn't play cowboys and Indians and dream of being a Wild Bill Elliott, a Gene Autry, or a Roy Rogers. And I suppose that's because buried deep within every man, whether he wears a business suit or a pair of faded jeans, there's a little bit of cowboy in us all. For most of us, it stays a dream. But for some folks like Casey Tibbs and Freckles Brown and Larry Mahan, it becomes a reality. And I'm sure that they'll tell you that they wouldn't trade it for the slickest white-collar job in the world. Because like any other profession, this hat is its own identity. Like pickups that drive better than Cadillacs. And good friends that mean a whole lot more than money. But then what does a man need besides a good horse, fresh air, plenty to eat, and good friends? Everything else seems like a waste. Friends, that's what this album's all about. Rodeos, cowboys, blue jeans, boots, and saddles. And we hope you'll find something here that's pleasing or will bring back a memory. Because if it does, then you've made us all feel like what we really wanted to be anyhow, a bunch of cowboys.
1: Grandma's dog ain't very big. He's got more fur than brain. Grandma loves that little dog, but the rest of us complain, 'cause he's always underfoot and he's got that constant yap. He thinks he's king of the house sitting there on Grandma's lap. He never had much training. He still piddles on the floor, and it takes three men to catch him when he runs out the door. He's not like my good cow dog. He don't have no job to do. Well, except for loving Grandma. And to that job, he's true. For whenever Grandma's near, that little dog will strut, then snarl at the rest of us, that sassy little mutt. Grandma loves that little dog, so I guess we'll let him stay and hope he outlives Grandma, but only by one day.

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flame between Dallas and Austin. Going to El Paso. Whoops. Now this is what gave us the idea to come down here. This is a song about a guy that... probably did as much for our kind of music as anybody.

0: took brains to start trouble, Dodge would be as peaceful as Boston.
1: Well, I'm Hank Fergus, Marshal.
2: So?
1: You never heard of me?
2: Nope.
1: Well, I've been in California for quite a spell.
2: Well, this is Dodge, Fergus. And gunmen with big reputations come and go a lot here. Mostly they go.
1: Now, look, Marshal, I ain't never caused any trouble here.
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4: 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Whoa, boy.
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And in a great big Western howdy, it's America's favorite cowboys, Riders in the Sky, brought to you live and direct from the bunkhouse of the old Triple X Ranch. 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

0: silently. He sits and stares, his mind rehashing daily prayers of thanks and joy, of wants and cares. Silently, he sits alone without the TV or his phone and prays that God's desires are shown. In his solitude, he feels the steam rise from his cup as he drinks in the aroma, then tastes the bitter black. Silently, he sits and waits and wonders why God hesitates when we are in such desperate straits. Coffee gone, he notices his morning mug stained from days of neglect. He more than sees, he understands why he's been drinking bitter brew. Silently, he prays, "Cleanse me till I am all that I should be, and others can see you in me." Unchecked lives, unwashed cups, stained deeply over time. Both need daily cleaning to taste the full flavor of God's grace.
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an image that will forever haunt. 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

0: unlikely type caught up in the hype of living the businessman's way. Heading home from the grind, he pulled off to find a watering hole the end of the day. He found a bar door he'd not passed through before. He felt something draw him inside. The ambiance of the place hit him square in the face. He was in for a hell of a ride. He was struck by the gaze through the smoke and the haze of the fellas lined up at the bar. With that first taste of beer, it was coming quite clear. This is not how things usually are. He was feeling uneasy, his stomach was queasy, then he felt the room start to spin. He couldn't yet know, but his fate would soon show, a new life was about to begin. First there's confusion, caused by an illusion. Your reflection appears in your glass. You can no longer see who you used to be. A transition is coming to pass. It's a state of mind you'll eventually find that's lain dormant in your heart. For reasons not clear, your call came this year, and a cowboy becomes your part. You'll find yourself drawn from dusk until dawn to things that you've missed in the past, like the wide open sky and the coyote's cry, how long sunsets last. You'll watch westerns all night till your mind takes flight to a place in some faraway trail, where you're living on a horse, charting a course to deliver your herd to the rail. Rock and roll bands drift away with the sands. They just don't get you tapping your feet, because the music you're hearing will have your truck steering to a dance hall with a country beat. The opposite sex will still seem complex, though blue jeans more fitting attire. For the love of your life, hope for your wife, a cowgirl is what you'll desire. A trip in your car to some sushi bar no longer brings satisfaction. It's a pickup truck to where the Bronx buck, and bull riding's the main attraction. Your wardrobe will morph, the jeans section will dwarf what used to be tailor-made suits. You'll need a wide brim when the sun's not so dim, and you'll feel most at home in your boots. As these changes take place, you give up the rat race, cash it in, find your place in the sun. You'll get used to the feel of no concrete and steel, and you'll sense that your journey's begun. Finding wide open spaces and secluded places that reveal what life's all about. What's been held back for years can sometimes bring tears that wash away all remaining doubt. What's happened is real, you can't conceal the true feelings that churn in your gut. Of a Carol's been born who never will mourn what was when the door slammed shut. So my friend, beware of the story I share about someone who dropped in to enjoy a drink or cold brew without having a clue. They'd be the next unlikely cowboy.
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1: So you say you want to be a giver, not a taker anymore. And you're committed to spend the time to tackle that big chore. You're making the changes you know you need to make to get your life together. No more hearts you want to break, including yours, because you know the trail that you've been on is one that leads to nowhere except all kinds of wrong. Well, it's the one that brought you to the place you are right now. But you've been shown a better path, and you'll get on to it somehow. No, it won't be easy. It's no quick shortcut. It's going to take full effort of your brains, your heart, your gut, and support from good people to help you make it through and show you how to navigate the troubles you'll come to. But you get on that good new road and your future will unroll. You'll see the bright horizon even from the darkest hole. You start by picking pieces of your life up off the floor and putting them back together, but better than before. Kind of like a quilter taking scraps and spools of thread and creating a thing of beauty to grace a child's bed. Or making a treasure of memories for an old man's final days. Stitching quilts, giving comfort in so many lives and ways. Those little squares of yellow, they're from a worn-out skirt.

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vacation with my pack on my back. I'm tired of transportation in the back of a hack. I love to hear the rhythm of the clickety-clack and hear the lonesome whistle, see the smoke from the stack, and pal around with Democratic fellas named Mac. So

0: this is Michael Martin Murphy. Partner, you're listening to the authentic American Cowboy Radio. Did you hear what I said? 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
1: I walked through a county courthouse square. On a park bench, an old man was sitting there. I said, your old courthouse is kind of run down. He said, no, it'll do for our little town. I said, your old flagpole is leaned a little bit, and that's a ragged old flag you got hanging on it. He said, have a seat. And I sat down. Is this the first time you've been to our little town? I said, I think it is. He said, I don't like to brag, but we're kind of proud of that ragged old flag. You see, we got a little hole in that flag there when Washington took it across the Delaware. And it got powder burned the night that Francis Scott Key said, watching it right and say, can you see? And it got a bad rip in New Orleans with Pakenham and Jackson tugging at its seams. And it almost fell at the Alamo beside the Texas flag, but she waved on, though. She got cut with a sword at Chancellorsville, and she got cut again at Shiloh Hill. There was Robert E. Lee, Beauregard, and Bragg, and the south wind blew hard on that ragged old flag. On Flanders Field in World War I, she got a big hole from a Bertha gun. She turned blood red in World War II. She hung limp and low a time or two. She was in Korea, Vietnam. She went where she was sent by her Uncle Sam. She waved from our ships upon the briny foam, and now they've about quit waving back here at home. In her own good land here, she's been abused. She's been burned, dishonored, denied, refused. And the government for which she stands is scandalized throughout the land. And she's getting threadbare and she's wearing thin, but she's in good shape for the shape she's in. Cause she's been through the fire before, and I believe she can take a whole lot more. So we raise her up every morning, we take her down every night, we don't let her touch the ground, and we fold her upright. On second thought, I do like to brag.

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0: You know, the last 2 years we've been traveling around all over the country, and folks everywhere love that old country music. And I hope that the Derailers and guys like them, Dale Watson, and the folks that are here tonight will keep the courage and keep playing what comes from the heart, because that's where it's all at. Here's the first song that I ever wrote. I wrote it for my wife about 45 years ago when we first married. I was driving an old rig-up truck between La Mesa, Texas, and Seminole, Texas, working for Britt Trucking Company there in La Mesa, driving an old oil field truck when I wrote this song. It's called "The Rolling Stone from Texas," title song off of one of our CDs on Watermelon Records.

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1: Old men sitting overalls with coffee cups at hand. Hats and caps at the familiar tilt that identifies the man. Dominoes and playing cards start another day. That's the early morning ritual down at the Auction Barn Cafe. The hands that deal the cards are big, the rough and calloused kind. It was to the land they gave their work with honest heart and mind. Life lived by the code where word and shake held sway. These bold and noble knights of the Auction Barn Cafe. Some of them were farmers, a lifetime working soil, a family and a way of life built on sweat and toil. Others might be ranchers who knew the cowboy way. Now they tell of the Bronx they rode down at the Auction Barn Cafe. Each day's a bit more precious now, their sunsets drawing near, so they meet their pards and they share a cup, and they bend each other's ear. Some men sit in boardrooms. Money and power makes their day, but pray that we always have men like those down at the Auction Barn Cafe.

0: thanks, buckaroos and buckarettes. We always really enjoy playing in the nation's seat here. We know that you folks have cultural opportunities that the rest of us across this great, wide, and wonderful land of ours don't always share. So we thought to become a part of the cultural activities of this town, why, this afternoon I asked Too Slim to prepare a solo on one of the great instruments of our time, a classical solo, if you will, on his bass. And so now's the time in the program for Too Slim.
1: Bass?
0: To...
1: Yeah, I thought you said face. No.
0: No, Slim.
1: Or all the way up here.
0: Bass, you know.
1: All the way up here. I beat myself black and blue working up a big number for the big album, you know, or the Birchme or something new. So I said, great, I'll play my face.
0: Well, I guess we're stuck with it then, aren't we?
1: You're stuck with it.
0: At least you are. Okay, let's hear what you prepared for us on your face.
1: The world's second oldest instrument.
0: They're sharp up here.
1: I thought these were cultured people, Ranger. The theme from Bonanza. I hope that tapes are rolling, boy.

0: Biggest hand of the night. 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I can tell. Just between you and me, I think you've been back there riding drag just a little too long.
1: Find a part and join in here. Just wang away at anything.

0: Mr. Ed. A horse is a horse, of course, and no one can talk to a horse, of course. That is, of course, unless the horse is the famous Mr. Ed. Go right to the source and ask the horse. He'll give you the answer that you endorse. He's always on a steady course. Talk to Mr. Ed. Yakety-yak and streak and waste your time of day. But Mr. Ed will never speak unless he has something to say. A horse is a horse, of course, and this one will talk till his voice is hoarse. You never heard of a talking horse? Well, listen to this. I am Mr. Ed.
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0: up with his union dues, and that's what I like about the South. 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
1: Yeah, beautiful.
0: It's
1: thing.
0: Pretty. It's

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1: Well, Teddy Frank of the Morro Ranch was out mending fence alone when coming to his attention was a charging wild-eyed roan. Closing fast, that big, spooked, crazed mare was running for all she's worth. Her nostrils flared, her ears pinned flat, a cyclone of hooves and earth. The mere sight of that hell-bent hoss would leave most men quite rattled, especially if, like Teddy was, surprised, on foot, unsaddled. Yeah, most men would duck, dive, or run, but not Teddy, no siree. He conjured himself up a plan. He'd not let that wild mare flee. Teddy, recall, was all alone. Most people would say outmanned, but not those who know Teddy Frank, because he is one tough hand.

He let his catch twine fly. And then his plan adjusted some because that horse spit up a run. And that's when Teddy realized his battle was just begun. With no horn wraps to slow her down, he run with her best he could. All the time he's thinking, another hand would sure be good. Well, that horse was building up some steam. They were covering lots of ground. Old Teddy had his hands full, but took time to look around. He spots a lone white oak approaching. He figures that'll slow her down. So seizing opportunity, he runs some dallies around. Well, now I've caught her, Teddy thought, with three dallies around that oak. Breathed a big old sigh of relief. And detects a whiff of smoke. Was an odor some familiar, although not that of burning tree. And that's when Teddy realized, well, that burning smell is me. Three dallies around an oak tree, Teddy says he has now learned, ain't near enough to stop a horse, which is why his hands now burn. But rather than feeling defeated, Teddy takes it all in stride. He says, oh, it's just skin. A jump start on callousing up his hide. But next time, Teddy says, if needing to stop a runaway horse, next time he'll be in the saddle. And then we'll see who's boss.

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2: I hired him to give you somebody to talk to. That'll free the rest of us up, maybe. We'll get a little work done.
3: I like a shot of whiskey, and so would my companion. It ain't too much trouble. You got mud in your ears or what?
4: Rye, what'll it be, old timer?
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4: You darn cowboys ought to broom yourselves off before you walk in here. 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
3: Besides the whiskey, I think we'll require a little respect. Now, I'm Captain Augustus McCrae. This is Captain Woodrow F. Call. Now, if you care to turn around, you can see how we looked when we was younger and the people around here wanted to make us senators. Now, the thing we didn't put up with then was dawdling service. And as you can see, we still don't put up with it. Now then, if I could have a fresh glass, please. Well, here's to the sunny slopes.

0: morning. Here's a look at your King County weather from American Cowboy Radio, 107.7 in Guthrie. For this morning, we'll start the day with clear conditions, temperatures right around 77. For this afternoon, it'll be sunny and hot with a high close to 103 degrees. For tonight, clear skies, lows drop to 75. For Thursday, sunny and hot with a slight chance of showers and thunderstorms with a high of 99 degrees. For Thursday night, it'll be partly cloudy, a slight chance of thunderstorms before 7 p.m. We'll have a low dropping to 73. And for Friday, sunny and hot with a high near 102 degrees. That's a look at your King County weather from American Cowboy Radio, 107.7 in Guthrie.
1: 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One more tomorrow, day at a time. 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Depth of man challenged by strife, just God's plan for the cowman's life.

Some years back, when I was on a hunting trip way up in the high Sierra mountain range, I had a rather strange thing happen to me. It was a cold, and I do mean a cold day. I'd ridden my horse up over a big ridge and was letting him blow a bit, and I happened to look away off down in a wild, desolate-looking valley, and I could see an old log cabin. Well, I was about in the mood to freeload somebody off a cup of coffee, so I rode my horse down toward the place. But when I rode up, I was rather disappointed because it looked like there was nobody living there. I could see the front door had been blown down, kind of like it had been wrestling with a storm. In fact, it was a lonely-looking place. I was just about to ride on when I got a big surprise. An old hound dog came staggering out of that old cabin and just real wearily like lay down on the porch. Now, I know a dog will not long remain at a deserted place, but if his master is in that place, he'll stay there till he starves to death, and this dog looked like he wasn't far from doing that. Because that old dog was there, and because there was no smoke coming out of that chimney, that place might have looked deserted, but I knew it wasn't. This dog was telling me a story, and I thought to myself, there's something wrong here. The thought hit me with a foreboding premonition. There was a man there somewhere. I swung down off my horse, walked up to the porch, and that old dog wearily got up and started slowly back into the house, same as to say, come on, I'll lead you to him. I stepped over the old door that was caved in. It was dark in the old house, and I couldn't see anybody about. I saw the old dog standing over by another door. I walked over and opened it, and I saw him, a little old man on a couch. As I walked up closer, I could see that he had snow on his chest, snow that had sifted in through a broken window pane above him. I don't know how long the old man had been dead. He just looked like he was asleep. His old dog came up and began to whine. Now and then he'd look up to me with a pleading look, same as say, can't you do something to help him? Then I happened to notice shabby window curtains that would sway back and forth every time the wind came through that broken window. A man's not going to put up window curtains in a cabin that's at least 20 miles from the nearest road. A man won't do that. A woman had hung up those curtains. I began to wonder what had happened to her. I turned and walked back out into the yard and sat down on a fallen tree. I noticed there wasn't any snow on that tree. Perhaps a storm had recently visited the mountains and blown it over. As I looked around, I could see a little toy wagon way up under the porch. A wagon that only had three wheels. And I wondered, where were the children that once played with that broken wagon? I can't explain it, but I reached in my coat pocket and got a little paper sack out, and I thought I'd like to paint a word picture of that place. I began the lyrics with, this old house once knew my children. This old house once knew my wife. Well, you know the rest of the story. This old house was a song hit of seven different countries at the same time, but I don't think that anyone ever got the true meaning that I intended the song to convey. You see, I wrote it to be a sad song, and when I made the first recording, I did it that way. But then the recording industry said, oh, Stuart, you're all wrong. To be a hit, it's got to have a real bounce to it. Not long ago, I was up in our attic and happened to run across that first old tape recording that I'd made. Perhaps if you listen to it, you can get the true meaning that I wanted the song to have. You see, most people thought the song was just about a poor, lonely prospector and his half-dead dog that had cashed in their blue chips way up high in the Sierra Mountains during a wild storm. But that wasn't it at all. The song was about two houses. The house that's made of mud, brick, and wood, and stone that a man builds. And the other house
immortal house, the house that the Maker of men has loaned to the man for such a short, short time.

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2: How old was I when I first seen old Rivers? I can't remember when he wandered around. That old fella did a heap of work. Spent his whole life walking plowed ground. He had a one-room shack not far from us, and, well, we was about as poor as him. He had one old mule he called Midnight, and I trailed along after them. He used to plow them rows straight and deep, and I'd come along there behind, busting up clods with my own bare feet. Old Rivers was a friend of mine. The sun would get high and that mule would work, and old Rivers would finally say, whoa. He'd wipe his brow and lean back in the reins and talk about a place he's gonna go. Say, one of these days, I'm gonna climb that mountain, walk up there, among them clouds, where the cotton's high and the corn's a growing, and there ain't no fields to plow. I got a letter today from the folks back home, and they're all fine, crops is dry. Down near them in, Mom said, son, old Rivers died. They're sitting here now in this new plowed earth, trying to find me a little shade. With the sun beating down across the fields, I see that mule, old Rivers, and me. Now, one of these days, I'm gonna climb that mountain, walk up there among them clouds, where the cotton's high and the corns are growing, and there ain't no fields to plow. With the sun beating down across the fields, I see that mule, old Rivers, and me.
3: Time now to introduce someone who's an old friend to many of you. He's a little fellow that rides our way every evening at the old Triple X Ranch from away down south of the border. He comes from that land of romance and enchantment, old Mexico. We call him Mr. Hands Across the Border, your friend and mine, Senor Too Slim.

0: and his faithful compatriot, El Caballero of the Lost Mind.
1: I think I lost it in the fruit check, Senor Ranger.
0: I must say your glaucoma's looking awfully much better. You know, there's a saying way down south of the border. Down there they say the eyes are the windows to a man's soul. Judge for yourself.
1: It's a hard way to find out.
2: 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For this morning, we'll start today with clear conditions. Temperatures right around 77. For this afternoon, it'll be sunny and hot with a high close to 103 degrees. For tonight, clear skies, lows drop to 75. For Thursday, sunny and hot with a slight chance of showers and thunderstorms with a high of 99 degrees. For Thursday night, it'll be partly cloudy, a slight chance of thunderstorms before 7 p.m. We'll have a low dropping to 73. And for Friday, sunny and hot with a high near 102 degrees. That's a look at your King County weather from American Cowboy Radio, 107.7 in Guthrie.

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The school pays 18 cents a mile. 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
2: I've heard that you started as a hillbilly singer, and I've heard you described as a country and a western singer. Are there any big differences?
3: Actually, yes, Ed, there are differences. You're hillbilly singers. I started that way when I first started in show business in 1950. Your hillbilly singers is, now we call them country artists. Take in your country and folk singers. Your western, there is a difference. This includes your great artists like Roy Rogers, Gene Autry, Rex Allen, and great songs like Cool Water, Tumbling Tumbleweed, and those. There is a decided difference in western country and hillbilly. However, since then, things have changed quite a bit.

would I like to go to Tulsa? Boy, I sure would. Let me off on Archer. I'll walk down to Greenwood. Take

Good morning. Here's a look at your King County weather from American Cowboy Radio, 107.7 in Guthrie. For this morning, we'll start today with clear conditions, temperatures right around 77. For this afternoon, it'll be sunny and hot with a high close to 103 degrees. For tonight, clear skies, lows drop to 75. For Thursday, sunny and hot with a slight chance of showers and thunderstorms with a high of 99 degrees. For Thursday night, it'll be partly cloudy, a slight chance of thunderstorms before 7 p.m., we'll have a low dropping to 73. And for Friday, sunny and hot with a high near 102 degrees. That's a look at your King County weather from American Cowboy Radio, 107.7 in Guthrie.

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sign and a great big Western howdy. 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

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Here's a look at your King County weather from American Cowboy Radio, 107.7 in Guthrie. For this morning, we'll start the day with clear conditions. Temperatures right around 77. For this afternoon, it'll be sunny and hot with a high close to 103 degrees. For tonight, clear skies, lows drop to 75. For Thursday, sunny and hot with a slight chance of showers and thunderstorms with a high of 99 degrees. For Thursday night, it'll be partly cloudy, a slight chance of thunderstorms before 7 p.m. We'll have a low dropping to 73. And for Friday, sunny and hot with a high near 102 degrees. That's a look at your King County weather from American Cowboy Radio, 107.7 in Guthrie.

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1: One of my greatest fascinations in life has always been a little store where you can go in and get a vanilla Coke and listen to the popcorn machine go pop, pop, pop. Dig through a record bin and find a record for 69 cents that you always wanted all your life. When I was in high school, the only way you could get from North Austin to South Austin on the bus was to get off the bus in Central Austin and get on another bus. And where you changed the bus at 6th and Congress was a place called a Woolworth store. And I always had just enough time to run into the Woolworth store and get myself a vanilla Coke, dig through the record bin, wink at the boys, and get back on the bus. And Woolworth stores are the same everywhere in the world. They have this wonderful smell to them. They smell like popcorn and chewing gum rubbed around on the bottom of a leather-soled shoe. The first time we went to Europe, we landed in London and we were driving through central London and we came around a corner and by golly, there was a Woolworth store. And I wanted them to stop the car and let me out so I could go fill up my suitcase with unnecessary plastic objects. And if you've ever been in a big Woolworth store where there's an elevator, or a lift, as they say in Europe. Every time the doors open on the elevator, they make a little noise like this. And I've often been asked what that little noise was. And that's what it is. It's the elevator doors.

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1: I pledge allegiance to the flag of the United States of America and to the republic for which it stands. One nation, under God, indivisible, with liberty and justice for all.

Welcome to American Cowboy Radio. This is Strays at the Gate, and I'm Jewel White. I'm your host. Well, it's Hump Day, September the 9th. I hope you're having a good week. I have so far had a really good week. Today, we're going to play more brand new music from Sarah Pierce. We'll hear some newer songs, some older songs, and poetry. I hope you enjoy it. I hope you stick around, because we are going to have some fun. I think it's time to saddle up. Let's throw a leg over, and let's ride. Like I said, Sarah Pierce has got a brand new song. It's called Those Hands. I've heard it a couple of times. I can't get enough of it. I hope you feel the same. We're going to play it right now. Here is Those Hands by Miss Sarah Pierce.

0: just heard Those Hands. That's Sarah Pierce's brand new release. She just released it this last weekend. And as a matter of fact, I have Sarah on the telephone. How are you, Sarah?
1: I'm great. How are you?
0: I am good. Is Liberty Hill as hot as Amarillo, Texas right now?
1: Well, I don't know. It's hot and it's humid.
0: Well, it's
1: not. I haven't
0: not.
1: Looked at exactly how hot it is yet.
0: Well, it's pretty hot right here, but it's not humid. Anyway, thanks for joining us, and thanks for giving me this song. I love it. Those Hands. Tell me a little bit about... you wrote it. Is there a co-writer on it, or is it just yours?
1: No, it's mine.
0: Okay.
1: And I don't know how it happened. I've said this before. That song came out of that Alvarez guitar and wrote itself. I mean, I wrote this in 3 days. It's a picking song, which I've never written before. I don't pick. I don't know how. So that guitar, I just started picking, and the song came out. I don't know. So my Alvarez wrote that.
0: Well,
1: but it's a nice little story.
0: That's how it happens. Is there anything in there that is kind of biographical, or is it just something that you come up with?
1: No, I think I just seen a photo of a new foal. And I was looking at him, and the way they, you know, their eyes are all

0: they're looking around, and they are all legs.
1: They are
0: it
1: that.
0: It just kind of fit. Yeah. And it just kind of fit.
1: Well, so you...
0: And those little cowboy hands, you've got them. I know, no offense, but, you know, they get tired, and they've been worked hard, and they're swollen, and they just... That's what you old ranchers do.
1: Well, it's...
0: You're not old. But yeah. What I meant is... Well, I am
1: old, and you're... But anyway...
0: You're not.
1: But, you know, it did. It did hit home with me, and I think it's going to hit home with the audience. I think it's a great song, and you're going to have to learn how to pick, because you're going to be asked to sing that song a lot. That's my guess.
0: I'm playing, and I've taken my strings down a notch, and I'm practicing like crazy.
1: Well, good. Good. Everything else all right?
0: Yeah, we're great.
1: Well, good, good. Now, tell us a little bit about the players on this song, because it's some really cool stuff on there.
0: Well, of course, Dave Perlman's playing steel, and Merle always uses David, and he's wonderful.
1: Oh, it is.
0: And
1: it was a great steel player.
0: Really perceptive. Yeah, he really, because this song, I had wanted to just have acoustic guitar and vocal. I didn't want to put anything else on it. And Merle was like, you know, if radio wants to hear it, you're going to have to do something. So we did one thing at a time. And then we had Myrna Lewis play. And again, just she's so tasteful. Everybody was so tasteful. It was really great. Mm-hmm. And, of course, Mike Dorian played some rhythm.
1: Always.
0: And then we got Maurizio Fassino, who's a wonderful guitar player in Italy, and we've known Micho for years, and he's finally at a point in his life where he's got a little time that he can record stuff, and so Merle sent it to him, and he just played wonderfully. So yeah, very blessed on all that.
1: Well, there's let's see, there's a little bit of, you know, you sent me a kind of a rundown of the artists, and you neglected to put Merle in there other than recording it, but there's a pretty neat...
0: There's a cross stick.
1: Yeah.
0: Huh. That, actually, he printed that, so I wonder why he didn't put himself in there.
1: Well, you know...
0: Yeah, there's a cross stick.
1: It just lays in there like it's supposed to. It, you know, the song you talked about, the production of it, you kind of just wanted it to be a picking song, and I understand that. But this is, it's produced, but boy, it's a long ways from being overproduced. It's very, as you said, tasteful. All of the players are tasteful, and Merle did a wonderful job putting them together in there.
0: He did. He always does.
1: Yep.
0: Don't take it for granted, but he always does.
1: Yeah. Well, listen, I tell you what, it's a great song. I think it's going to really do well.
0: Well, thank you very much.
1: And I can't wait to see you. I know we're going
0: to
1: run into you and Merle somewhere. And thank you so much for passing this song on to me. And thank you for doing this little interview.
0: Oh, you're so welcome. Thank you for having me.
1: All right.
0: It's the world to me. And we love you guys.
1: Well, we love you too. We'll see you down the road.
0: Yes, sir.
1: Well, that was Sarah Pierce, and I am so blessed to have Sarah as a friend. Sarah and I have played quite a few shows together, and I know that we'll play some more. If you like the song, drop Sarah a line and let her know. You can always contact her through her website. It's sarahpierce.com. And you could probably even purchase this single, and I encourage you to do so if you enjoyed the song. Give her in some encouragement, and hey, pass on a little bit of money and buy that single if you can. We all appreciate it from the artist standpoint. And I know Sarah is planning on being at the Winsboro Cowboy Gathering. That's the end of this month. I think she's going to play the open mic. That should be long about September 26th. I think that's a Saturday. And so if you're anywhere near Winsboro, stop by and catch her and ask her to play that song. I sure did like it. Well, another good friend of mine that I am blessed to have and call as a friend is Mr. Alan Chapman. And we're going to hear Alan's song, Boxcars from Juarez.

just heard Belinda Gale and Cowboy Code. Here's another friend of mine with a brand new album, R.W. Hampton. And that album would be My Country. I think one of the finer cuts on that album is Living Free. And if you'll go to his website, or probably his YouTube channel, you can find a mighty fine video of that song, Living Free, that was taken in Elko, Nevada, just this last year at the Cowboy Gathering. Well, here he is, R.W. Hampton, and his new song, Living Free.

0: 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Well, let's move on to a poem. How about Mark Munsert and Mustang Sally?
1: Mustang Sally. Sally stood prisoner in a damp and light starved stall. I sensed dejected. Owner says, she came in with a band last fall. Black as cloudy midnight, barely discernible in that musty tomb. She won't be caught if pastured, so we keep her in her room. See what you can do with her. She needs to earn her keep. Quickly, I knew whatever could be done for her, I'd be digging deep. Entering her stall was easy, as was her retreat. I was reminded of a dog I knew that more than once been beat. Her eyes, they were weary. As much so, she knew the drill of people and their forces. She'd more than had her fill. The grapevine had alluded to her branding past age 13. Taking a Mustang from range at that age ain't just dumb. It's plain mean. Nonetheless, I tried to know her. Gave her all I had. Approach, retreat, repeat. All she showed was sad. Took a week just to touch her. She couldn't have cared less. This existence and those before had left her quite a mess. Eventually got to halter and could lead here and where. Surely she would follow, but her spirit wasn't there. I'd treat her kind and respectful as best I could despite her plight. We both knew her being there could never be quite right. Heard tell the owner had a penchant for running her around. Proven one morning, found her in the arena, circle ruts deep in the ground. She stood with another Mustang pair, looking for water and escape. They must have wondered what's wrong with me as I pondered all agape. Weren't no life fit for Mustangs, nor horse of any breed. Dead set against my cowboy code and treating stock right creed. I couldn't tolerate that chasing, nor chasing down my pay, so I made a plan and headed out to find another way. I wish I knew what happened to Sally after all this time. The way that she was treated, nothing short of crime. I know she knew I tried for her, and I felt her pain. I pray someday she'll break the bounds and run free without rain.
0: Well, I love the old song, Night Rider's Lament. A lot of different people have covered it, a lot of great people. And there's a lot of great versions out here, but I like this one especially well. It's Night Rider's Lament, the live version by Susie Boggess.

here's a song of mine called Ruby's Prayer. Ruby's Prayer was co-written with Sarah Pierce. Joel Alden White and Ruby's Prayer.

0: just heard a beautiful song by Kevin Davis. The title of it was Echoes of the Trail. Well, next up, how about another poem from Teresa Burleson? This is called The Investment. It's a marvelous poem about the investment that we make in our youth, which is our future. The Investment.
1: His mama's pride and joy. He looks like his daddy did when he was a little boy. His hat sits low atop his ears and the brim's a little bent. Beneath it are brown eyes, freckled face, and a nose that is skint. His shirt's buttoned to the top like his daddy does. There's a trophy buckle at his waist and a pair of leather gloves. He wears hand-me-down boots with tall tops that are blue. His jeans are tucked inside them like the other punchers do. He sure looks like a cowboy, and that's what he wants to be. But there's much more to him than the clothes that you see. Why, he's already learning honor and treats his elders with respect. It's a pride in what he stands for and just what Mom expects. He's not impressed by celebrities who have fortune and fame. His daddy is his hero, and he proudly wears his name. He helps with the spring works, and again at the fall gather. He looks forward to the fun, and he's learning what matters. When he's bigger, he'll flank 'em and stretch 'em out when they brand. For now, he'll do what he can and try to make a hand. Growing up a ranch kid teaches the value of work and play. And his parents watch with pride as he takes up the cowboy way. They know you have to let them try and let them have a turn. And if you don't take them with you, they will never learn. He is cherished by a gentle love that is kind and firm. When needed, he's disciplined with a hand that is stern. This little boy is an investment in a heritage and tradition. To teach a child the way to go is a God-given commission. Now he may choose a different path than the one his parents sought, but he'll always have the ethics and the values he's been taught. Right now, he's only 6 years old, but one day he'll understand. It ain't about being a cowboy. It's about being a good man.
0: 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And don't forget, on Fridays, we have Strays at the Gate, the Weekender Edition. That is on Friday at 2 a.m., 8 a.m., and 7 p.m., and we always replay that on Saturday, 2 a.m., 9 a.m., and 7 p.m., and again on Sunday at 1 a.m. and 9 p.m. Now, this week, we're going to have Bryn Hill, and we'll be talking to Bryn about his brand new album, Hunter Poet, Part 1. Now, there is a Part 2, but it hadn't been released yet, but we're going to hear some songs off of that album and some conversation with Bryn all about that album. So be sure and tune in. And speaking of Bryn, let's play one of his songs. This one features Trinity Seely. The title is Jim Crane.

0: let's sneak another poem in here real quick. Here's one by Rocky Sullivan. It's called Sun's Coming Up.
1: Sun's coming up. Time to get around. Time to push this old body up from off the ground. Cookie's got the coffee on. Biscuits are getting hot. And I reckon while I'm down here, I'll thank the Lord for all I got. Then it's jingle in the horses and roust out the men. Get my pony saddled. Last guards are coming in. We get the cattle moving, eating dust all day, pushing them to Kansas. The herd bull knows the way. And you gather in the quitters and push them back in line. Don't sound like much of a life, but Lord, you know it's mine. And this cowboy life, it ain't for everyone. The day begins before the sun, and well after dark before you step down. Roll out your Sugan upon the hard ground. Have some more beans, hardtack, and salt pork. Hoping old Cookie might pull out a cork. And Ringo gets his fiddle down and wrangles out a tune. Coyote set to yowling and howling at the moon. Then it's time for some shut-eye, hard ground for my bed. Counting the stars as they pass overhead. And I'll dream of a girl I knew long ago. Ribbons and curls, I sure miss her so. Now, Lord, how I miss her, but this cow-punching life don't leave no room for a home nor a wife. And, Lord, I'm not complaining about this life I have. After that dang war, well, it's just the perfect salve. 30 more days till we reach Abilene, the meanest old town this puncher's seen. We'll find us a banker and sell off the herd. Boss buys the drinks, he's good for his word. Then we'll head back to Texas, or maybe go west. This cow-punching life, it's a life I love best. Sun's coming up, time to get around. Lord, I wish to thank you for this cowboy life I've found.

was Darren Little and his song Wild Buckaroo. Now, Darren is a really fine cowboy singer-songwriter from up around Montana somewhere. If you're not acquainted with him, I encourage you to become acquainted with Darren. He writes some awful good songs, and like I said, he's a pretty dang good entertainer. As a matter of fact, if you're anywhere near the WRCA finals this November here in Amarillo, Darren is going to be one of the fine artists that will be performing at that show. I'll be another one also. Well, we're going to finish off today's program with a guy that kind of puts all the talent together for the WRCA, and that is Jeff Gore. Jeff Gore is going to play the old classic, Little Joe the Wrangler. Well, I hope you'll tune in tomorrow. I hope you'll tune in Friday for our show with Bryn Hill as we introduce his brand new album, Hunter Poet. Once again, we're going to close out the program with Little Joe the Wrangler, sung by Jeff Gore. Adios.

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1: The Gate. Once painted white with loving care, it's now a grayish brown, with scattered specks of remnant paint, the free end drags the ground. The post which held the hinge bolts tight now has the bolts holes beveled. The washers clank, the threads used up, too many times re-leveled. The hinges cry when asked to serve. Too long they've stood the test of crowling, milling, snorting brutes. But soon they'll get their rest. A stack of pretty yellow pine is lying out nearby, the morning air enhanced by scent of creosoted tie. The new will soon replace the old as it did in its day. It served its use and served it well, but now it's in the way.

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1: You should have let him kill me, because I'm going to kill you. 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I don't know when, but I'll catch up. Every time you turn around, expect to see me. There's one time you'll turn around and I'll be there. I'm going to kill you, man. I'm going to kill you.

morning. Here's a look at your King County weather from American Cowboy Radio, 107.7 in Guthrie. For this morning, we'll start today with clear conditions, temperatures right around 77. For this afternoon, it'll be sunny and hot with a high close to 103 degrees. For tonight, clear skies, lows drop to 75. For Thursday, sunny and hot with a slight chance of showers and thunderstorms with a high of 99 degrees. For Thursday night, it'll be partly cloudy, a slight chance of thunderstorms before 7 p.m. We'll have a low dropping to 73. And for Friday, sunny and hot with a high near 102 degrees. That's a look at your King County weather from American Cowboy Radio, 107.7 in Guthrie.

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1: On the trail, the dust and loneliness are my friend. For those two facts, there is no end. Only my horse and memories remind me of love that shines down from the harvest moon above. My love came to me on a ship from the land of green, of castles and moors, the blue water of Celtic shores. Careless with hearts of people, the hurt I gave to others, I became deceitful. Flaws of youth spewed on friends and lovers. As I age and feel the spirit of the earth and native man, I long for comfort and someone to hold my hand. The peace I must find as I ride alone. The Bible says, for what we reap, so must be sown. At times I cannot sleep as regret with dust fills my eyes. I sometimes weep. The power of the universe must have balance with land and man. I must honor the spirit of what I cannot see and believe with time a kinship will wash over me. With all I have endured and heard, I look for new meaning as I embrace the Mother Earth and walk my path of a cowboy. Understanding will be my companion and a new rebirth.

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Good morning. Here's a look at your King County weather from American Cowboy Radio, 107.7 in Guthrie. For this morning, we'll start the day with clear conditions, temperatures right around 77. For this afternoon, it'll be sunny and hot with a high close to 103 degrees. For tonight, clear skies, lows drop to 75. For Thursday, sunny and hot with a slight chance of showers and thunderstorms with a high of 99 degrees. For Thursday night, it'll be partly cloudy, a slight chance of thunderstorms before 7 p.m. We'll have a low dropping to 73. And for Friday, sunny and hot with a high near 102 degrees. That's a look at your King County weather from American Cowboy Radio, 107.7 in Guthrie.

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0: The rims of Smokey's drums are made from halos.
1: And there's a bow with angel hair for Johnny Lee.
0: Our band is not complete without a bass man.
1: Joe Frank's bass fills all the holes.
0: The angels love to sing with Eldon's sweet guitar.
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0: An old rancher died and left behind his wife of 40 years. She missed him so, but don't you know she quickly dried her tears when she heard of an old Indian woman who could talk to the other side. And although she really didn't believe in that stuff, she figured she'd give it a try. So she went to see the woman, and praying it weren't no prank, she asked the woman to put her in touch with her dear departed Frank. Well, the woman started chanting, and soon a voice rang clear. Who in the hell's disturbing my work? Why, it's me, Frank. It's Marion. I'm here. Oh, Marion, how you doing? Well, not bad for a grieving wife. I just thought I'd see how you're getting along up there in the afterlife. To tell you the truth, things couldn't be better. There's blue sky as far as you can see. There's puffy white clouds floating high overhead and green grass clear up past my knees. And cows. Hundreds and hundreds of beautiful cows are grazing all over the place. Well, I ain't done nothing since I've been here except walk around with a smile on my face. Well, it's nice to hear that you're happy, and I'm glad I got to talk to you. I'm happy to hear there's a ranch up in heaven, so you'll always have something to do. Oh, I've plenty to keep me busy, and each day I fill my quota. But Marion, dear, I ain't up in heaven. I'm a bull out in South Dakota.
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the greatest cowboy poets of all time was a fellow named Ray Owens, lived over in New Mexico. And when they sent me his book, we lost Ray not too long ago. And I miss him because he sent me the greatest poetry. This one is called The Saddle His Granddaddy Rode. Just a dusty old saddle with rolled under skirts. Its fenders were curled up and cracked. It hardly resembled how it looked in its prime when it sat on a good horse's back. The carrot once got had been traded for heedless neglect and abuse. A cast-off, discarded old relic for which no one had any more use. A pair of rusty old spurs were a-dangling from the horn, which was rope-burned and scarred because its owner had taken his dallies instead of tying his lion fast and hard. The offside stirrup was missing. The latigo age cracked and worn, and the for sale sign taped to the cantle somehow made it look more forlorn. For more than a year, it had been on display, and only a few had inquired about its price, its condition, or history, what events in its life had transpired. Then one day, a young man came into the shop and asked if the owner was there. The shopkeeper said, "Yes, sir, that would be me," as he slowly got up from his chair. "How much for this saddle, this old one right here?" asked the lad in a soft-spoken tone. "That's an antique for sure," the shopkeeper said, "but one that you'd be proud to own. I'll take $100, no more and no less, and throw that old pair of spurs in the deal. I should be asking more, but I'll let it go cheap. At that price, it's really a steal." From his pocket, the young man pulled out what appeared to be just about a month's pay. He laid out the cash in the shopkeeper's hand and seemed ready

0: Maybe I should be buying it back. The young man said, well, sir, I'll tell you. Something I reckon nobody knowed. To me, it's dirt cheap at five times the money. That's the saddle my granddaddy rode.
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1: Get down off them horses. I don't favor looking up to the likes of you.
2: The time is World War II. The place is anywhere in the world where an American serviceman could find a pretty girl in a jukebox. The music? Well, it's a tune that comes as close as any to being the theme song of history's greatest war. The song started out in a Texas town that became almost as famous for a gal named Rose as for the Alamo. At last count, Bob Wills sold over 14 million copies of San Antonio Rose. It's one of the biggest songs ever recorded, a legacy which the man they call a living legend will leave the world of country music, a world he helped to shape.

0: morning, here's a look at your King County weather from American Cowboy Radio, 107.7 in Guthrie. For this morning, we'll start today with clear conditions, temperatures right around 77. For this afternoon, it'll be sunny and hot with a high close to 103 degrees. For tonight, clear skies, lows drop to 75. For Thursday, sunny and hot with a slight chance of showers and thunderstorms with a high of 99 degrees. For Thursday night, it'll be partly cloudy, a slight chance of thunderstorms before 7 p.m. We'll have a low dropping to 73. And for Friday, sunny and hot with a high near 102 degrees. That's a look at your King County weather from American Cowboy Radio, 107.7 in Guthrie.
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1: I get drunk on the smell of the dark places in the creek. I get drunk on the idea, well, on ideas. 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I get drunk at 5 a.m. when I awaken to see Orion directly overhead. I get drunk on long, hot, hour-slog days and cooking out of doors. I stagger.

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1: In every band of livestock, you might find a few that's weak. Some from troubles at their birth, their prospects most times bleak. Some weakened by lack of food or poor shelter in bad climes or accident or sickness, motherless calves oft times. Dogies is what you call them. They're the trailers in the band, the first to suffer, fade, and fall when hardship hits the land. Dogies, just like in the song, little dogies get along. Your misfortune, not my own, little dogies get along. So it is with people. We've sure got some dogies too, those drifting through misfortune. So what are we to do? Do we just say get along, your misfortune not our own? You just get along, little dogie, just drift along alone? No, I say if we're able, we lend a helping hand. Their misfortune is our own. We're part of the same band. You, of course, do what you will, and I'll do what I decide. But if you were that dogie, you'd want someone at your side.

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Partner, you're listening to the authentic American Cowboy Radio. Did you hear what I said? The authentic American Cowboy Radio.

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0: morning, here's a look at your King County weather from American Cowboy Radio, 107.7 in Guthrie. For this morning, we'll start the day with clear conditions, temperatures right around 77. For this afternoon, it'll be sunny and hot with a high close to 103 degrees. For tonight, clear skies, lows drop to 75. For Thursday, sunny and hot with a slight chance of showers and thunderstorms with a high of 99 degrees. For Thursday night, it'll be partly cloudy, a slight chance of thunderstorms before 7 p.m. We'll have a low dropping to 73. And for Friday, sunny and hot with a high near 102 degrees. Not to look at your King County weather from American Cowboy Radio, 107.7 in Guthrie.
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2: Howdy, Cowboy and Ferguson here with all the doings of some people, as well as some of the people that they done. Waldo Bergby was up in front of your county court again this morning, charged with stealing another overcoat. The judge reminded Waldo that he was up for stealing an overcoat last year, and 3 years before that, and by golly, even 5 years before that. So the judge asked Waldo how come he was in front of him again, and Waldo reminded the judge that overcoats ain't quite what they used to be. Muxworthy was fished out of Barry's Bay yesterday and given the mouth-to-mouth exasperation. And they pumped enough water out of him to bring him back to conscientiousness and waved a glass of whiskey under his nose. And old Elmer opened his eyes and said, "Turn me on my back, boys, and pump some more of that artificial perspiration. You know I always take it straight." You mind, it was Elmer last month, pretty near got his asphyxiation again. But he was eating a piece of cherry pie in your gray cup lunch when the waitress laid his bill on the table right side up. Maybe I should say the wrong side up. For when Elmer saw the price of that meal, he gulped and got pretty near choked Cherry Stone to death.
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1: This first poem, Johnny Clare, is from the history of Osage County, Oklahoma, where I live. So come with me through the pages of time and through the land of the blue stem. In north central Oklahoma, in the land known as the Osage, the spring and early summer rest so easy on the eye, where lush green rolling carpet marks the passing of Mariah, as she dances sometimes gently with the clouds which dot the sky. Much like a ballerina, she pirouettes and leaps across her stage of prairie, and she seems to never pause, while high above the scenery a hawk critiques the drama and voices his approval, flapping wings in mute applause. The deer, the birds, the woodchuck bear witness from their browsings as they share their home with cattle, the tourists of this land who took the place of buffalo in harvesting the blue stem after they themselves were reaped when progress dealt death's hand. Should you travel through this country heading west toward Ponca City, 14 miles out of Pawhuska, on the highway state funds pave, some 50 yards or so due south of tar and asphalt ribbon, amid the grass, wild roses grow, and there you'll find a grave. It once lay on the open plain, surrounded by tall blue stem. There's now a trap with shorter grass, well kept, devoid of weeds. It seems so humble at first glance, steel fence, a cross of concrete, till close examination shows a cast iron plaque which reads, Johnny Clare, May 1890, May 1910, cowboy employed by Dr. Hall, Pawhuska, thrown from his horse and killed at this spot. Courtesy, Continental Oil Company. To be a cowboy was the call this young man gladly answered. He'd not trade lots with anyone. In life, he'd found his pearl. He lived to ride and rope rough stock to test his skill and courage, to polish up the dance floor with a smiling blue-eyed girl. Young Johnny lived the cowboy's life and lived it to the fullest. His pride would let no brute escape as long as he drew breath, so he thought not of consequence. An outlaw steer his quarry, and on that warm spring Osage day, he died cowboy's death. Dwight Barnard was the man who found young Johnny's prostrate body. He tried to crawl, but soon succumbed to sun and broken bone. From pulling grass out by the roots, his hands were torn and bloody. Wild with pain, he'd pawed the ground, afraid to die alone. The horse he'd rode still stood nearby. The outlaw steer stood with him. A stout length of manila hemp was stretched between the pair. There were no human witnesses to relay what had happened. The truth now lives with God above and died with Johnny Clare. A tinker happened by the way and saw a small crowd gathered. The group was friends and comrades of this young man who'd been slain. He reached into his wagon box, produced a tarp of canvas with wagon sheet for coffin to rest. The lad was lain. A short time later, lore maintains, a buckboard journeyed out there, and it carried Johnny's mother to his final resting place. Her black dress blowing in the wind, it said she stood for hours, praying and remembering as the tears streamed down her face. Beneath the rich black Osage sod, her precious son was buried, the one to whom she'd given life and nourished from her breast. And though her sorrow knew no bounds, there was some consolation. At least she could die knowing where her Johnny lay at rest. How many young men

0: whose dying gasps were heard by none but God. In north central Oklahoma, in the land known as the Osage, the spring and early summer rest so easy on the eye. A lush green rolling carpet covers Johnny Clare, young cowboy. But his spirit's free and dancing with Mariah in the sky.
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For this morning, we'll start today with clear conditions, temperatures right around 77. For this afternoon, it'll be sunny and hot with a high close to 103 degrees. For tonight, clear skies, lows drop to 75. For Thursday, sunny and hot with a slight chance of showers and thunderstorms with a high of 99 degrees. For Thursday night, it'll be partly cloudy, a slight chance of thunderstorms before 7 p.m. We'll have a low dropping to 73. And for Friday, sunny and hot with a high near 102 degrees. And that's a look at your King County weather from American Cowboy Radio 107.7 in Guthrie.

ask me why I love her? Well, give me time. I'll explain. You've seen a Kansas sunset or an Arizona rain? Have you drifted on a bayou down Louisiana way? Have you watched the cold fog drifting over San Francisco Bay? Have you heard a Bob White calling in the Carolina Pines? Or heard the bellow of a diesel at the Appalachia Mines? Does the call of the Niagara thrill you when you hear her waters roar? You look with awe and wonder at her Massachusetts shore, where men who braved a hard new world first stepped on Plymouth's Rock. Do you think of them when you stroll along a New York City dock? Have you seen a snowflake drifting in the Rockies way up high? Have you seen the sun come blazing down from a bright Nevada sky? You hail to the Columbia as she rushes to the sea, or bow your head at Gettysburg, our struggle to be free? Have you seen the mighty Tetons? You watched an eagle soar? Have you seen the Mississippi roll along Missouri's shore? Have you felt a chill at Michigan when on a winter's day her waters rage along the shore in thunderous display? Does the word aloha make you warm? You stare in disbelief when you see the surf come roaring in at Waimea Reef. From Alaska's cold to the Everglades, from the Rio Grande to Maine, my heart cries out, my pulse runs fast, the might of her domain. You ask me why I love her? I've a million reasons why. My beautiful America, beneath God's wide, wide sky.

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1: We've been working out a cow camp up at Cucamonga Creek on a late summer gather for now going on a week. My wife and I are helping out a friend named Tim O'Crowley. He and his wife Susan run the cattle in this valley. Each day some different work to do, maybe ailing cows to tend, of course rounding up the strays, and there's a fence or two to mend. Diamond Valley lies before us on spectacular display, a big old slice of heaven on a bright September day. Southeast Oregon, high desert, where the tigers still run free among the sage and paintbrush and quaking aspen tree. Looking southward up the canyon, miles of rim rock walls our right. To our left, windswept mesas, not another soul in sight. Steens Mountain in near distance just flat takes our breath away. The beauty on the summer range makes work feel more like play. More than once I've heard Tim share a thought that I now know is true. Cowboying's a whole lot easier when it comes with a great view.

0: Tonight in Bay Point, Maine, it's Beef Bourguignon. In Malibu, it's sirloin kebabs. You'll find beef fajitas at the Four Fork Ranch. And Kung Pao beef in Chinatown. In New Orleans, it's Creole pepper steak. And beef bracciola in the north end of Boston. There's a great corned beef sandwich at 7th and 55th. And in Chicago, a porterhouse steak, a perfect medium rare. At the end of each day, all over the country, nothing satisfies so many people in so many ways. Beef. It's What's for Dinner.
1: How you doing, folks? This is Clint Bradley coming at you from on the Hampshire-Dorset borders of southern England. That's about 45 minutes from Stonehenge. And I'm listening to authentic American cowboy radio. Ooh, how sweet it is.
2: The time is World War II. The place is anywhere in the world where an American serviceman could find a pretty girl in a jukebox. Music? Well, it's a tune that comes as close as any to being the theme song of history's greatest war. The song started out in a Texas town that became almost as famous for a gal named Rose as for the Alamo. At last count, Bob Wills sold over 14 million copies of San Antonio Rose. It's one of the biggest songs ever recorded, a legacy which the man they call a living legend will leave the world of country music, a world he helped to shape.

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1: This is Charlie Big Events Farguson, bringing us all the worldwide news as far as the Cornfield County line. And here's a hot flash. Hee-haw, educational TV pogrom, known to people inside the business as Sesame Street for grown-ups, is celebrating its 10th annual bursary. A black tie dinner is to be held. Junior Samples has went to the local undertaker. He's trying to borrow a black tie from Colonel Sanders, and the undertaker is ordered to be fitting him out with a striped coat and cutaway pants. Lulu has got a new white dress for the shindig, and after dinner, home movies of the last 10 years will be shown on her. Service announcement about your swine flu, the cure for which there is no known disease. The free flu clinic for your sick and tired of the Presbyterian Church announces that due to a danger of a severe epidermis this winter, they are getting crowded in the vestry, and some peoples will have to have their shot in the basement, which will be a disappointment to Minnie Pearl, who prefers it in the upper arm. Here's another hot flash. Here's a special police bulletin. Gaylord Sartain, the teller over to your Cornfield County First National Bank, has been missing since yesterday. Young Gaylord has brown hair, blue eyes, is about 5'10" tall, and $57,000 short.
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3: My dad was at Madison Square Garden sometime in the 50s, and it was quite an experience to be there. They were there for a month-long rodeo. I mean, those guys were just about worn out with New York City. Might have been fun for a little while, but then it started wearing on them. And one of the things that evidently at the hotel that my dad was staying at, he was surrounded with Texans. Of course, a lot of rodeo cowboys from Texas. My dad and I were from the Northwest, and I'm not sure which song it was, whether it was this song here, Yellow Rose of Texas or San Antonio Rose, but whichever one it was, it must have been the only Texas song on the jukebox. And the Texans played it nonstop 24/7. Finally, my dad got irate. He says, "I can't handle it. If I hear that song, I'm going to destroy that jukebox." Well, they must have thought he was kidding, I guess. But the way it turned out, there was kind of this long bar top that at the end of the bar was this jukebox. Well, they played the song again. My dad ran the length of that bar and jumped down into the jukebox. Well, obviously that stopped the song, but it also started something else like, "The police are coming." Well, the problem was is my dad got stuck in the jukebox. He got one leg stuck in there, so when the police came, pretty hard to say it wasn't him because he had his leg in the jukebox. Well, surely there's a message out of this. I think one of them was this. That was a day and time and era where those guys had fun. Now, I don't believe we should ever have fun at someone else's expense or to hurt someone or any way demean someone. But you know, as a day and time, I was around those guys, Casey Tibbs, Bill Unterman, all those great champions. They were serious about what they are intent on, winning championships, but they loved to live life. They had fun. They laughed a lot. You know, God wants you to win, to laugh, to enjoy, to be the person in people's lives that they draw joy from. Those guys had fun, but he had to pay $100, which was a lot of money, to buy a new jukebox. So, hey, have a good time, love the Lord, and use all the wisdom you can muster up. He wants you to win.
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5: 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For this morning, we'll start today with clear conditions. Temperatures right around 77. For this afternoon, it'll be sunny and hot with a high close to 103 degrees. For tonight, clear skies, lows drop to 75. For Thursday, sunny and hot with a slight chance of showers and thunderstorms with a high of 99 degrees. For Thursday night, it'll be partly cloudy, a slight chance of thunderstorms before 7 p.m. We'll have a low dropping to 73. And for Friday, sunny and hot with a high near 102 degrees. That's a look at your King County weather from American Cowboy Radio, 107.7 in Guthrie.

vacation with my pack on my back. I'm tired of transportation in the back of a hack. I love to hear the rhythm of the clickety-clack and hear the lonesome whistle, see the smoke from the stack, and pal around with Democratic fellas named Mac.

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Riding herd over this rabble of cowboy sounds are quotes and clips from your favorite movies and TV shows. 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Several years ago, Red Steagall, the 2006 State of Texas Poet Laureate, put this song together that says what our vision is all about. Here's Red with Rodeo.

0: Dictionary defines it as a roundup of cattle, a going around, a cattle ring, or to put it in modern terms, a public exhibition or competition of the skills of cowboys, such as saddle bronc riding and calf roping. I don't suppose a kid ever grew up in the United States of America that didn't play cowboys and Indians and dream of being a Wild Bill Elliott, a Gene Autry, or a Roy Rogers. And I suppose that's because buried deep within every man, whether he wears a business suit or a pair of faded jeans, there's a little bit of cowboy in us all. For most of us, it stays a dream. But for some folks like Casey Tibbs and Freckles Brown and Larry Mahan, it becomes a reality. And I'm sure that they'd tell you that they wouldn't trade it for the slickest white-collar job in the world. Because like any other profession, this hat is its own identity. Like pickups that drive better than Cadillacs. And good friends that mean a whole lot more than money. But then what does a man need besides a good horse, fresh air, plenty to eat, and good friends? Everything else seems like a waste. That's what this album's all about. Rodeos, cowboys, blue jeans, boots, and saddles. And we hope you'll find something here that's pleasing or will bring back a memory. Because if it does, then you've made us all feel like what we really wanted to be anyhow, a bunch of cowboys.
1: There's many types and sizes.

others in their pain. And in a cafe in the swelter of a hot midsummer day, drinking coffee hot and steaming, his forehead white and gleaming, sombrero pushed way back, shaded up until the sun sets before he makes another track. No matter where I've noticed this feller brother hanging loose among the grind, a certain quality of composure persists within his soul and mind. His homespun education someday may serve humanity as to how to live together in peace to some degree. But for now he goes his own way, a master of himself, teaching from example his knowledge on the shelf. His face is aged and wrinkled, and his eyes are narrow slits. His legs are stiff and side-sprung where his horse and saddle fits. And the elemental forces have shaped his outer bark to suit, but like the gnarled old desert juniper, he can't discount the root. Extracting and exacting the miracle of life till the measure of its treasures honed like a surgeon's knife and can operate on others with precision and delight. And down on through the ages, the sifting time-worn desert sands have fallen silent witness to this old cowman.

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Partner, you're listening to the Authentic American Cowboy Radio. Did you hear what I said? The Authentic American Cowboy Radio.

is the most glorious and proud state of the Union. Yeah. To the memory of noble Sam Houston. Yeah. The one and only David Crockett. Yeah. John Wayne.

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0: will not go back to normal. 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Our pre-corona existence was not normal, other than we normalized greed, inequity, exhaustion, depletion, extraction, disconnection, confusion, rage, hoarding, hate, and lack. 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One that fits all of humanity and nature. And let's not forget the ones who've come and gone. 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
1: Good afternoon. 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For this afternoon, it'll be sunny and hot with a high close to 103 degrees. For tonight, clear skies, lows drop to 75. For Thursday, sunny and hot with a slight chance of showers and thunderstorms with a high of 99 degrees. For Thursday night, it'll be partly cloudy, a slight chance of thunderstorms before 7 p.m. We'll have a low dropping to 73. And for Friday, sunny and hot with a high near 102 degrees. And that's a look at your King County weather from American Cowboy Radio, 107.7 in Guthrie.

words of yester. 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
1: There's a marshal. That's old Matthew sitting on that bench in front of the jail. He's bigger than a skinned mule, ain't he? Fast with the gun. Golly, Bill, I never have saw this myself, but I've heard tell that he can stand in front of a looking glass and beat himself to the draw. That's just the kind of gun handling that takes to be the marshal of Dodge City, too, because there's some awful raunchy yahoos in this town. And they're pulling crimes that you just wouldn't believe.
2: As I walked out on the streets of Dodge City, as I walked out in Dodge City one day, I seen a tall marshal run out of the long branch.

Give Matt a description. He was little and mangy with a gun on his hip. A week's growth of whiskers and big spurs a-jingling.

0: good, it's gone as fast as you made it. 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

0: Good afternoon. Here's a look at your King County weather from American Cowboy Radio 107.7 in Guthrie. For this afternoon, it'll be sunny and hot with a high close to 103 degrees. For tonight, clear skies, lows drop to 75. For Thursday, sunny and hot with a slight chance of showers and thunderstorms with a high of 99 degrees. For Thursday night, it'll be partly cloudy, a slight chance of thunderstorms before 7 p.m. We'll have a low dropping to 73. And for Friday, sunny and hot with a high near 102 degrees. 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
1: The Expert. 76, I think, was the year on that fateful day in the spring. Jack Mormon took us, the pride of the school, to see if we'd learn anything. Rocky and Buddy and Randy and Sam, David and Donnie and Wes, Bailey and Pee-wee and me were the crew. Surely this was Jack's best. The old Rafter O, I think, was the brand. Jay Taylor had loaned us a wad of 300 heifers, all black as sin, and each was a pea in a pod. The course we were taking had prepared us for the task before us that day. Our AI schooling had given us the feel for a cow in a family way. The day was real hot. We sweated a lot. Our smell reeked of something feral. I'd spent all day long just loading the chute. Then came my turn in the barrel. My long glove I donned and lubed her up good. The arduous task thus began. I lifted her tail, spelunked my way in while thinking, this day, you the man. The first few head, I was clumsy at best, but I soon warmed up to the chore. I'd state my findings and Jack would concur. The lesson, I needed no more. Heck, this is a snap, but I'm quite the chap. Oh, Jack is real proud, I believe. I dreamed of praise, report cards with A's, but fate had a trick up her sleeve. After I'd tested about 30 head, the routine had gotten so bland that I never checked to see where I stuck my aching but still well-oiled hand. I was thinking of beer and frosty mugs for Sid Blue's dim lights I did long. When I heard a cough, no, it is a snicker, and I noticed something was wrong. This heifer was really fighting me bad, though I tried with all of my might. I couldn't get in, so I looked at Jack and said, dang, this old girl's tight. Well, the world exploded right there in my face. I wondered, now, what did I do? Oh, finally, I peeked. There was but one hole, for I knew there should have been two. The bomb had been dropped. I knew I'd been had. The proverbial dunk had been slammed. I stood there amid the laughter and jeers, but could only say, I'll be damned. The ride back to school was a long one, friends. A debate I was forced to hear. They couldn't decide who looked more surprised.

0: 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This is Gary Roller, and you're listening to Authentic American Cowboy Radio. 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
1: Hey, some of you fellas give us a hand here with these men, will you? 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
0: Paid up with his union dues, and that's what I like about the South. 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
1: Yeah, beautiful.
0: It's
1: place.
0: Pretty. It's your

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1: 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Here's a look at your King County weather from American Cowboy Radio 107.7 in Guthrie. For this afternoon, it'll be sunny and hot with a high close to 103 degrees. For tonight, clear skies, lows drop to 75. For Thursday, sunny and hot with a slight chance of showers and thunderstorms with a high of 99 degrees. For Thursday night, it'll be partly cloudy, a slight chance of thunderstorms before 7 p.m. We'll have a low dropping to 73. And for Friday, sunny and hot with a high near 102 degrees. And that's a look at your King County weather from American Cowboy Radio 107.7 in Guthrie.

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1: I sit at my grandfather's knee to hear his story, our legacy. His father, plus three, left the country of Germany. A passenger ship of hopes and dreams were the people on this historic trip. In the year of 1740, William Hilborn settled in Pennsylvania in a lumber mill where he earned the nickname of Old Wild Bill. The Indians would at times raid the white man's towns. Kidnapping and slavery were all around. Wild Bill was captured, sold in Canada. Now a slave, a Canadian lumber mill would be his cage. With knowledge already tilled, to earn his freedom would be his task. Freedom earned as years passed. No money for wagon or horse. Traveling by foot, he forged his course. Pennsylvania, he had arrived. Slavery took its toll. Sadly, he was not recognized. New plans were made to head west, he surmised. Crossing the Missouri, he nearly died. Colorado, his new home, he was not content. He began to roam. To Cheyenne, Kansas, he obtained land to call his own. He would marry and begin a new history. I sit at my grandfather's knee and hear his story, our legacy.

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0: Atkinson here with the KORN, brought to you by Mother Martin's Steakhouse on the Pike Road by the turnoff to your freeway. She's only been out there for 6 months, but her steaks are so darn good, she's already tripled her seat capacity. The only trouble out there is it's so darn dark in the restaurant. A Georgian Gertie Saltzgiver was out there the other night, just before George went to his weekly meeting of the Alcoholics Unanimous. And after they got outside, Gert Saltzgiver went back in to look for her gloves. She was hunting high and low, and she finally had to get down on her hands and knees and look under the table. And when the head waiter came over, he said, "Pardon me, Gert, but I think you'll find George is waiting out front. There'll be some dandy steaks out there next week, because Mother Martin just bought that cow of Rini Bismus that got hit by the Transcontinental." Rini, he had first to make out the report. It said, "Disposition of carcass." So Rini wrote, "Kind and gentle."
1: Good afternoon. Here's a look at your King County weather from American Cowboy Radio, 107.7 in Guthrie. For this afternoon, it'll be sunny and hot with a high close to 103 degrees. For tonight, clear skies, lows drop to 75. For Thursday, sunny and hot with a slight chance of showers and thunderstorms with a high of 99 degrees. For Thursday night, it'll be partly cloudy, a slight chance of thunderstorms before 7 p.m. We'll have a low dropping to 73. And for Friday, sunny and hot with a high near 102 degrees. And that's a look at your King County weather from American Cowboy Radio, 107.7 in Guthrie.

0: you very much.
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0: You know, the last 2 years, we've been traveling around all over the country, and folks everywhere love that old country music, and I hope the Derailers and guys like them, Dale Watson, and the folks that are here tonight will keep the courage and keep playing what comes from the heart, because that's where it's all at. Here's the first song that I ever wrote. I wrote it for my wife about 45 years ago when we first married. I was driving an old rig-up truck between La Mesa, Texas, and Seminole. Seminole, Texas, working for Brett Trucking Company there in La Mesa, driving an old oil field truck when I wrote this song. It's called The Rolling Stone from Texas. Title song off of one of our CDs on Watermelon Records.

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1: Some have called him a dreamer and a relic of the past. He lives in an obscure world that many say won't last. He's been called a romantic, seeking adventure and thrill. But there's no romance tending stock in winter's frozen chill. People say he's crazy for working in summer's blazing heat. I guess it's crazy raising beef for our nation to eat. He's known as traditional because he still goes out with the wagon. He loves the smell of the fire and the bawling of the calves or dragon. He's been called an idealist, seeing God in everyday things, like a freshborn calf standing to nurse and green grass in the spring. Sometimes he's called a cynic when he swears he'll quit and then he cries, because the newborn foal he's been tending finally gives up and dies. He's called a cowboy by most. You can call him what you will. I call him gifted, for to be a cowboy takes more than skill. There's a higher calling on his life to do what he does, and he is blessed to live and work doing just what he loves. He's called to a place of honor, and sometimes he wonders why God would put such a noble calling on such an ordinary guy.

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Partner, you're listening to the Authentic American Cowboy Radio. Did you hear what I said? The Authentic American Cowboy Radio.

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0: 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For this afternoon, it'll be sunny and hot with a high close to 103 degrees. For tonight, clear skies, lows drop to 75. For Thursday, sunny and hot with a slight chance of showers and thunderstorms with a high of 99 degrees. For Thursday night, it'll be partly cloudy, a slight chance of thunderstorms before 7 p.m., with a low dropping to 73. And for Friday, sunny and hot with a high near 102 degrees. And that's a look at your King County weather from American Cowboy Radio, 107.7 in Guthrie.
1: Epitaph. Here lies a cowboy, I hope they say. 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Think of him in the stillness. It's what he'd want you to do.

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Humming Chris Ledoux tunes to the rodeo moon. 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
1: Welcome to the Corral, my friends, and the Bar Nothing Trio. Here is a number here, cowboy song. This is sort of a long one, and it's about a halfway through song. I wrote this song about a cowboy that was killed in Madison Square Garden riding bulls. Mm-hmm. But I never could write about a bull, see? Mm-hmm. So I wrote it about a cowboy and a horse. And it's called Old Red. A little introduction there, Tex.

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Good afternoon. Here's a look at your King County weather from American Cowboy Radio 107.7 in Guthrie. For this afternoon, it'll be sunny and hot with a high close to 103 degrees. For tonight, clear skies, lows drop to 75. For Thursday, sunny and hot with a slight chance of showers and thunderstorms with a high of 99 degrees. For Thursday night, it'll be partly cloudy, a slight chance of thunderstorms before 7 p.m., with a low dropping to 73. And for Friday, sunny and hot with a high near 102 degrees. And that's a look at your King County weather from American Cowboy Radio 107.7 in Guthrie.

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So if I get a ticket or two, it's gonna be all right. Both the sheriff and his boys, they're in Estelle Lane.

on the road with the only friend he got is a radio. 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But maybe someday you find the right one. You can shift the gears and let your ride shotgun and knows how to get that big old rig to spin.

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for the broken narrow brand. I was on guard that fateful night in early June. I saw the rising of the last Comanche moon. I saw the warriors ride around the river bend. I give a shout to rouse the boys the home ranch to defend. They kept us pinned down with 100 arrows flung. They come for all our horses, they left us with just one. I'd locked him with

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1: Thought I'd see the country with a horse between my knees, just a riding down a gentle trail and enjoy a day of ease. But the sun is blazing hot and there's a 50-mile wind, and I'm in dust from head to toe. I just want this ride to end. Just a whine and a whine, and nothing pleases me. I was weaned on a pickle, and the worst I'll ever see is when I'm whining. Why didn't someone tell me a saddle was so hard, and I may never walk the same when we get back to the yard? And what's wrong with this old nag? Why does she move so slow? I don't believe I heard you right. Did you say 10 more miles to go? Just a whining, so I'll sit up here and pout. And you can join in my misery. It's not fair is what I spout when I'm whining. Just a dodge in the soap weeds and those spikes of prickly pear. And then there's those cow pies. They're scattered here and there. This trip of a lifetime sure ain't what it seems. I should have gone to the Hilton for that vacation of my dreams. Just a whine and a whine, and you know I want to quit. So don't tell me to cowgirl up, because I ain't got the grit when I'm whining.
2: What's happened since the barbed wire fence brought the old rancher strife? He could not comprehend there may come an end to this way of life. He was in luck as he stepped from the truck, for the message he was to hear brought peace to his mind, and he would find there was no reason for fear. Came the song of hope from the devil's rope as the wind caressed the wire. In spite of change out on the range, there would always burn a fire that will continue to survive and be kept alive by a spirit that lives within all those who see and allow to set free. A cowboy's journey will begin. There are some who from cities come and openly embrace the quest, and join those who had no clue until they came upon the rest of unsuspecting souls who change their roles, donning spurs and a brim that's wide. Blue jeans and boots are now what suits the places where they ride. There comes peace of mind for those who find and set aside the time to invest. For each time they cinch their saddle, they clinch their place in the American West. So saddle up with pride whenever you ride. Whether pleasure or purpose have you, and know in your heart that you are a part of those lucky and fortunate few.
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Yard Law and the Round Corral lean hard against the rope. His rigid muscles bunch from hip to straining shoulder slope. Alone he fought the outlaw horse, a lusty, dusty fight. Threw him and forced the blind across red eyeballs ringed with white. It led him up, saddled him, caught cinch upon the swing. Cautious swift, the lad a go slipped binding through the ring. Set close the choking hackamore, drew knot and looped to place. Stepped back and wiped the running sweat from off his weathered face. Swung to the saddle, flicked the blind, then lunge and plunge and rear. Open rowels strove to break blind hate gone mad with fear. Rope slashed and reddened rowels stung, the outlaw squealed and fell, and Yardlaw lay a huddled shape still in the round corral. The morning sun shone on the sage, wide miles of dusty gray.

horse red, trembling as he stood. A mockery of conquering man.

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The stirrup where his foot had hung, the sun-swept universe. He cursed the outlaw in the round corral when spake a gentle voice. While listening, Yardlaw grinned his pain, nor had he other choice.

be down, Buck Yardlaw said, yet I will stand again and break the Bronco to my use or hide myself from men. There is no law that I've heard tell to use a Bronco mild, that I'll play square if he plays square or wild if he plays wild. With love of a man for beast, so

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Stopped as the outlaw flinched but stood as gentle horses stand. While Yardlaw loosed the slackened cinch, lifted the saddle clear. Watching the fixed and burning eye, the undecided ear.

largest friend. Of all the Bronx I've ever fought, I reckon you're the best. And Yardlaw laid a fearless hand upon a fearless

Good afternoon. Here's a look at your King County weather from American Cowboy Radio 107.7 in Guthrie. For this afternoon, it'll be sunny and hot with a high close to 103 degrees. For tonight, clear skies, lows drop to 75. For Thursday, sunny and hot with a slight chance of showers and thunderstorms with a high of 99 degrees. For Thursday night, it'll be partly cloudy, a slight chance of thunderstorms before 7 p.m. We'll have a low dropping to 73. And for Friday, sunny and hot with a high near 102 degrees. That's a look at your King County weather from American Cowboy Radio 107.7 in Guthrie.

the bad news very late tonight, much too soon. One of the best of our good guys is gone. As a friend for almost 30 years, I have to say I'm sorry. But I've got to sit down and write so I get it all out. Words from the heart are hard to say because they kind of stick in the throat. Marion Morris, Jake, Duke, the man, all of you are gone now. And a lot of the empty spaces in the old West are much emptier today. If George Washington was the father of our country, and Abe Lincoln was our rail-splitting cousin, then you were our official Uncle Big John. I remember that self-assured, side-winding stride of yours, and I hated to see you disappear through those swinging doors forever and right on out of our lives. But you'll never be out of our lives forever, Duke. You left your strength and your will and your legacy to us all.

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I guess that was the whole human race. We're gonna miss you down here, Pilgrim. 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As you taught us so bravely, a love of life, generous of the losers, tolerant of the winners, both weak and strong. But as the Navajos say, sun and moon, time goes, the wind blows, hills turn to sand, and men turn to memories. My feelings are deep, but my words, they run shy, to say how it hurts me to tell you goodbye. You left your brand on all of us, Duke. Some night, when the wind is blowing full of green sage, and there's the ghost-like sound of metal clinking, I won't think it's a spurge.

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0: Johnson on the KORN Ball with the News, telling the one half how the other half is living it up. We just got a worried call from Ed Flahiff of Noxiousville, who was terribly worried about his wife being downtown in Fallowfield and without her umbrella, and it raining to beat Billy O. We told Ed not to worry. We figured she probably took shelter in one of the department stores. But that's what Ed's worried about, because she's got his paycheck in her purse. Thank God, here's some stop your pressing and ironing news. You mind Mr. and Mrs. Con Demney of Locust Center? Well, she's blessed their union with Isha to the extent of tripulets. Well, sir, her husband Merv, he was primed for maybe twins. But when he done the hat trick, you could have knocked the feather over with a father. I mean, that should be the vice versa. Anyway, you'll mind they had twins the last time, Ollie and Dolly, and young Con Demney Jr. the year before that. There was one year they missed when they got the color TV. He's just afraid the next time they might come up with quadrupeds.
1: 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For this afternoon, it'll be sunny and hot with a high close to 103 degrees. For tonight, clear skies, lows drop to 75. For Thursday, sunny and hot with a slight chance of showers and thunderstorms with a high of 99 degrees. For Thursday night, it'll be partly cloudy, a slight chance of thunderstorms before 7 p.m., we'll have a low dropping to 73. And for Friday, sunny and hot with a high near 102 degrees. 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
1: The cultural celebrations in Oklahoma generally focus on three things: history, food, and music. And what about the music? From Deep Deuce and Kane's Ballroom to Nashville and the New York Metropolitan Opera, Oklahoma has long laid claim to generations of talented musicians, singers, songwriters, filmmakers, and fine artists. We may be flyover country to the east and left coast, but the talent of Oklahoma is known, seen, and heard all over the world. There is one fellow that folks think of when we think of Oklahoma music, and that fellow is Bob Wills.

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1: I pledge allegiance to the flag of the United States of America and to the republic for which it stands. 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

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This is Ben Parks, the sound wrangler here at American Cowboy Radio. Since early spring, I've been rounding up classic cowboy music, stories, and poetry. There's some Mavericks and Strays in the bunch. Now that I've got it all worked here at American Cowboy Radio, I think you'll enjoy the assemblage I've gathered. Riding herd over this rabble of cowboy sounds are quotes and clips from your favorite movies and TV shows. 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Or if it's easier, just send me a note at ben@rt66.media. 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American Cowboy Radio's vision is to preserve and promote the American cowboy way of life through its music, poetry, and stories on air and online in a clean, family-friendly format. Several years ago, Red Steagall, the 2006 State of Texas Poet Laureate, put this song together that says what our vision is all about. Here's Red with Rodeo.

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1: Webster's New World Dictionary defines it as a roundup of cattle, a going around, a cattle ring, or to put it in modern terms, a public exhibition or competition of the skills of cowboys, such as saddle bronc riding and calf roping. Now, I don't suppose a kid ever grew up in the United States of America that didn't play cowboys and Indians and dream of being a Wild Bill Elliott, a Gene Autry, or a Roy Rogers. And I suppose that's because buried deep within every man, whether he wears a business suit or a pair of faded jeans, there's a little bit of cowboy in us all. For most of us, it stays a dream. But for some folks like Casey Tibbs and Freckles Brown and Larry Mahan, it becomes a reality. And I'm sure that they'd tell you that they wouldn't trade it for the slickest white-collar job in the world. Because like any other profession, this hat is its own identity. Like pickups that drive better than Cadillacs. And good friends that mean a whole lot more than money. But then what does a man need besides a good horse, fresh air, plenty to eat, and good friends? Everything else seems like a waste. Friends, that's what this album's all about. Rodeos, cowboys, blue jeans, boots, and saddles. And we hope you'll find something here that's pleasing or will bring back a memory. Because if it does, then you've made us all feel like what we really wanted to be anyhow, a bunch of cowboys.
2: Long Trot Freedom. Somewhere near about the long trot, when hoofbeat matches heart, after the cold back buck you got, you both doffed that rough start. As the steam slips from the water trough and the sun shines upon your face, the ice-clung branches yield water off and perfect rhythm dictates pace. When the worries glide past your senses and your ride is the perfect dance of your spirit, there are no fences. At the long trot comes freedom's trance.

0: This is Michael Martin Murphy. Partner, you're listening to the Authentic American Cowboy Radio. Did you hear what I said? The Authentic American Cowboy Radio.
1: An important aspect of the trail ride is taking the time before you slide onto the back of your trusty old mount. Make sure you've taken an accurate count of the amount of time to be spent in the saddle and know just how long you're willing to straddle your horse as the group begins to scale a rough and challenging mountain trail. All rear ends, you see, have an internal clock, and you want to avoid that unpleasant shock as your group reaches the top of the pass and you discover you've run out of ass. As you bounce along your panties bunch, hoping like hell you can make it to lunch, a break which passes in the blink of an eye, you prepare to remount with a heavy sigh. You then employ the usual tricks of the trade. You shift and elevate, hoping to evade the pain that comes from the gluteus max. You squirm and wiggle and try to relax. You smile at others while you silently curse, thinking you'd rather be stretched out in a hearse. You don't give a damn about the scenery ahead, fighting off those thoughts you'd be better off dead. Finally, you view the end of the trail, savoring that moment when you can bail off for the back of your four-legged friend and allow your poor buttocks to mend. Now back at the lodge with cushion and glass, you were thinking tomorrow you might pass. As others discuss the next day's trek, you begin to look an awful wreck. When others ask about your facial expression, you wonder if this time you've learned your lesson. That queasy feeling now churns in your gut from knowledge you have a 2-hour butt.

Would I like to go to Tulsa? 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
1: Farrell, you and your brother stand clear. 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
0: What's your intention? 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
0: I call that bold talk for a one-eyed fat man.
2: 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For this afternoon, it'll be sunny and hot with a high close to 103 degrees. For tonight, clear skies, lows drop to 75. For Thursday, sunny and hot with a slight chance of showers and thunderstorms with a high of 99 degrees. For Thursday night, it'll be partly cloudy, a slight chance of thunderstorms before 7 p.m., we'll have a low dropping to 73. And for Friday, sunny and hot with a high near 102 degrees. That's a look at your King County weather from American Cowboy Radio, 107.7 in Guthrie.

0: this is Ryan Fritz. I'm from Alberta, Canada, and you're listening to American Cowboy Radio.
1: Nothing but dry and dusty on this drive across the range, but seeing what's up ahead, I'd say that's about to change. Thick clouds are hanging heavy, dark like anvils in the sky. We're about to get a hammering, boys. The rain is gonna fly. Get ready for a soaking. We'll be sogged down to our toes, but I won't hear complaining. It's the life us punchers chose. Out here in God's wide open, moving cows, straddle leather. Taking each day as it comes, no matter what the weather. The herd's a different story. They're already getting tense, so I believe we'll have our hands full till we get them to the fence. Lord help if we get thunder. They could bolt at the first clap, and we don't need more drama trying to get them to the trap. The herd's already skitty. They know something's about to blow, and if they start to run, and now, boys, we'll have a rodeo. So, Thatch, you hit a long trot, and we'll meet you at the swale. And you hold them when they get there, and we'll follow with the tail. Because if the water's rising, it'll make the crossing tough, and we'll have to work together. Even then, she'll still be rough. Now, boys, don't let the herd drift, or at least not far fast, and we'll all deserve our wages once this desert storm has passed. Let's just keep them moving easy, nice and gentle as we go. We'll get there a lot quicker if we keep them moving slow. The herd is fairly settled given what came through last night. That sudden rain and wind squall could have set them on the flight. Come roaring across the desert like a freight train on a tear. It's really quite surprising that the cattle didn't scare. Could call it luck or blessing or whatever name preferred for them to not go missing in the storm they just endured. Especially with the thunder and white flash of jagged light, for that could sure have set them running fast for out of sight. But they're just milling gentle, some asleep, enjoying rest. Don't look worse for the weather or appear at all distressed. And so too with our horses. They resisted panicked flight, the cavvies all together spite the raging of the night. They're soaked, of course, still dripping from their bout with nature's wrath, but now the sun is rising and in time will warm their path. What clouds remain are lifting, wispy, white, empty to rain. We'll soon be back to dusty on our drive across the plain. So let's stop burning daylight. There are miles to trail ahead. Let's get this herd a-moving, and tonight we'll see our bed. Let's just keep them moving easy, nice and gentle as we go. We'll get there a lot quicker if we keep them moving slow.

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Here's a look at your King County weather from American Cowboy Radio 107.7 in Guthrie. For this afternoon, it'll be sunny and hot with a high close to 103 degrees. For tonight, clear skies, lows drop to 75. For Thursday, sunny and hot with a slight chance of showers and thunderstorms with a high of 99 degrees. For Thursday night, it'll be partly cloudy, a slight chance of thunderstorms before 7 p.m. We'll have a low dropping to 73. And for Friday, sunny and hot with a high near 102 degrees. That's a look at your King County weather from American Cowboy Radio 107.7 in Guthrie.

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1: He sat in a rocker by the pot-bellied stove at the barn dance on Saturday nights. He'd chew on his pipe with his old eyes half closed as if to keep out the lights. He wore ragged felt slippers on old crippled feet, bibs and a dirty slouch hat. His face was all leather, his wrinkles a map, his body devoid of all fat. The scraggly white whiskers and rheumy old eyes, tobacco stains under his chin, faded plaid jacket and crooked old hands told stories of where he had been. The men called him Mister, said he'd been down the trail with the Longhorns decades ago. He'd gone from jingling horses to riding top hand. Made a few trips as cook, even so. What the wives thought was different, there's no time for him. He's a bum and a drifter, that's all. Just a broke-down old cowboy a-wasting away, telling lies and tales that were tall. Now to his kids, he's a legend from out of the past. Takes us back to our cowboying roots. A knight of the plains and horseman supreme. 10 feet tall in his spurs and high boots. With Riata and Six Gun on a big old black stallion sitting there on his high cantle saddle. A sombreroed hero a-riding the trails, following the wild Longhorn cattle. Then the years slipped by slowly, the stories grew quiet as the old man sat tired and small, and the legend grew dimmer, like he'd slipped out of sight, like the summer turns down into fall. Then one night some strangers stopped by and asked him to tell of the old days long gone, how he'd been up the trail with wild Texas cattle back when he's young and he's strong. One lady told him it must have been fun for you boys way out on the plains, riding your ponies, chasing the cattle in the sun and the wind and the rains. The old man just listened, said not a word with his teeth clenched down on his pipe. And his mind drifted backwards to days in the saddle, and the memories flowed in clear and ripe. And he can still see the trail herd a-stretching out north, Longhorns glinting bright in the sun. Hear the bellows of cattle, the squalls of the cowboys, a-horseback till day's work is done. And days of no water, the dust billows skyward, tired cattle grown crazy with thirst. The hollow-eyed cowboys, lips chapped and bleeding, praying that they'd seen the worst. Or rain never ending, mud stretching onwards, ride night guard through wind, snow, and hail. Your horses slog onward, the scene never changes, you stare at a muddy cow's tail. Your saddle's your pillow, you're cold in your bedroll, spread out on the hard rocky ground. Before sunup you're rising, a long day before you, there's never enough rest to be found. His eyes flutter open, he looks at the lady who'd asked about ponies and boys. Still seeing the old days, heading north with the cows with all their problems and joys. Through tobacco-stained mustache and old gray-flecked eyebrows comes a message like a bell that's been rung as he sits up much straighter, the years fallen from him, and he speaks with a voice that's now young. There wasn't no boys nor ponies, says he, that went up the trail with me then. No, there wasn't no boys and ponies, ma'am, 'cause they all was horses and men.
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1: Are you familiar with the Army Revolver, Mr. Quickly?
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2: 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They say Sam Colt made him equal. 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
1: 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Don't

0: worry, Mr. Dobkin and Mr. O'Flynn will ensure that it's a fair contest.
1: This ain't Dodge City, and you ain't Bill Hickok. I said I never had much use for one. Never said I didn't know how to use it.

Good afternoon. Here's a look at your King County weather from American Cowboy Radio, 107.7 in Guthrie. For this afternoon, it'll be sunny and hot with a high close to 103 degrees. For tonight, clear skies, lows drop to 75. For Thursday, sunny and hot with a slight chance of showers and thunderstorms with a high of 99 degrees. For Thursday night, it'll be partly cloudy, a slight chance of thunderstorms before 7 p.m. We'll have a low dropping to 73. And for Friday, sunny and hot with a high near 102 degrees. And that's a look at your King County weather from American Cowboy Radio, 107.7 in Guthrie.

0: folks. 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
1: If on some better than average day, I should be riding along, observing, not expecting, well, maybe, and should see just as hoof swept by one flawless arrow point. If on that shining morning I should step down to lift this point, turning it delicately, feeling its smoothness beneath my fingertips, I would marvel at its perfection, at the way some ancient one had tempered and crafted such beauty, and how it came to lie there all these centuries, covered, uncovered, re-hidden, re-exposed, until it came to me, to happen by this place, on this day, made now more perfect. And I would ponder such things as coincidence, and circles, and synchronicity. And I would pocket this treasure near my heart. And riding on, I would recall having seen such treasure as this elsewhere. But not this one. Not this one. And for one brief moment, I would stiffen with fear at how one quick glance in another direction could have lost this to me forever. And I would touch my shirt over my heart just to make sure.

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2: 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It's certainly on Cattle Lake and only 5.6 miles from Karnak.
3: In northern Arizona, there's a ranger trail that passes through a mesa, like a fairy lake with pines upon its brink. And across the trail, a stream runs, all but hidden in the grasses, till it finds an emerald hollow where the ponies come to drink. Out they fling across the mesa, wind-blown manes and forelocks dancing, blacks and sorrels, bays and pintos, wild as eagles, eyes agleam. From their hoofs the silver flashes, burning beads and arrows glancing through the bunch grass and the grama as they cross that little stream. Down they swing as if pretending in their orderly disorder that they stop to hold a powwow just to rally for the charge that will take them close to sunset, 20 miles across the border. Then the leader sniffs and drinks with forefeet planted on the marge. One by one each head is lowered till some yearling nips another, and the playful interruption starts an eddy in the band. Snorting, squealing, plunging, wheeling, round they circle in a smother of the muddy spray, nor pause until they find the firmer land. My old cow horse, he runs with him, turned him loose for good last season. 18 years hard work his record, and he's earned his little rest. And he's taken it by playing, acted proud and with good reason. Though he's starched a little forward, he can fan it with the best. Once I called him, almost caught him, when he heard my spur chains jingle. Then he eyed me some reproachful, as if making up his mind. Seemed to say, well, if I have to, but you know I'm living single. So I laughed. In just a minute, he was pretty hard to find. Some folks wouldn't understand it, writing lines about a pony. For a cow horse is a cow horse. Nothing else, most people think. But for 18 years, your partner, wise and faithful, such a crony, seems worth watching for a spell. Down where the ponies come.

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1: 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For this afternoon, it'll be sunny and hot with a high close to 103 degrees. For tonight, clear skies, lows drop to 75. For Thursday, sunny and hot with a slight chance of showers and thunderstorms with a high of 99 degrees. For Thursday night, it'll be partly cloudy, a slight chance of thunderstorms before 7 p.m. We'll have a low dropping to 73. And for Friday, sunny and hot with a high near 102 degrees. And that's a look at your King County weather from American Cowboy Radio 107.7 in Guthrie.
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1: It's been a long, hot, dry summer this year, and for nearly 4 months, the skies have been crystal clear. But now a gusty wind is kicking up and black clouds take an ominous stance. The tree limbs are rocking to the beat of the thunder as if performing a rain dance. The birds and the locusts are strangely quiet as they wait in anticipation for the coming rain's replenishing shower and ground-soaking saturation. The colts in the pasture are bucking and farting, welcoming the cooler air. Even old Biscuit acts like a filly instead of a 20-year-old mare. I smell it before it gets here, the aroma of nature in its purest form, the perfume of life falling from the sky from which all vegetation is born. And then I hear it, the splatter of huge drops hitting the dry, parched sod. Me and the ground breathe a sigh of relief and a quiet thank you to God. And I feel it, fresh and wet on my head, and I don't care if I get drenched. My spirit has been thirsty, so I'll stand here till it's quenched. As this life-giving moisture falls like a curtain, it turns my world around. The grass no longer crunches beneath me, and water fills the cracks in the ground. The stock tanks begin to be muddy. They'll look good with water again. The crops and the fields will be reborn, and new growth will soon begin. Excitement and hope well up in me, and I let out a joyful shout. And I pray to the one who sent this shower that this is the end of the drought.

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0: 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For tonight, clear skies, lows drop to 75. For Thursday, sunny and hot with a slight chance of showers and thunderstorms with a high of 99 degrees. For Thursday night, it'll be partly cloudy, a slight chance of thunderstorms before 7 p.m. We'll have a low dropping to 73. And for Friday, sunny and hot with a high near 102 degrees. That's a look at your King County weather from American Cowboy Radio 107.7 in Guthrie.
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2: There's a story that comes from Wyoming I think should be recounted now. The saga concerns a big old black horse that could pull a reluctant cow. Ridden and owned by a puncher named Bill, a good hand, except on the ground. Though Bill was liked, his boastful nature made him a hard man to be round. If given our dues, I'm sure you'll admit our team is quite a sensation. We'll pull anything covered with hair or not hooked by root or foundation. Eight Ball, God love him, who just did his job, was the cause for Bill's haughty ways. He'd not met his match in many a catch and deserved every morsel of praise. In true cowboy form, the 4th of July found our heroes painting a town. And from all accounts, that hamlet sure suffered from all the juice they put down. When it was declared the party through and the boys had wrecked every bar, a guided tour out of town they received, their escorts each bore 10 star. A steam car was moving, pulling out slow. As the caravan filed past the station, a red-headed hand yelled, "Looky there, Bill, I don't see no root nor foundation." The gauntlet laid down, old Bill cocked a loop, then loosed 8 Ball on his dark prey. The boys all figured that Bill's bragging tone would be somewhat altered that day. The steam car moved slow, but had a head start. To catch it, the 2 sure did well. His rep on the line, Bill let the loop fly and snared the darn thing by the bell. True to his nature, the horse gave his all. But this time, the fight held no hope. With Bill hard and fast, he just bounced along like a ball at the end of the rope. The train engineers, looking out of his port and saw the whale line stretching tight, he had to look twice in sheer disbelief. This wasn't an everyday sight. 8 Ball was bouncing, 4 legs posted up and playing his string to the end. Bill shouting loud and to his credit was sticking right there with his friend. The engineer, when he gained back his wits, hit the brake before someone got killed. So when it was over, 8 Ball stood proud. The huge locomotive stood still. Rope free of load to the crew, the pair rode, Bill grinning like he had good sense. Seeing's believing, and you seen it all. There's none who can doubt it now, gents. 8 Ball's the loggingest horse ever was. To argue, they knew was in vain. For when the motion ceased, there was no dispute. Old 8 Ball was tied to that train.
3: Well, my truck's wound up and it's ready to roll. I got a good buddy working for the highway patrol. So if I get a ticket or two, it's gonna be all right.

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Even he fades in and out every now and then. But maybe someday you find the right one. You can shift the gears and look the right shotgun and knows how to get that big old rig to spin.

Welcome to the Ponderosa, my friends, for an evening of songs and stories about the American West, a land of legend, of romance, of friendship and loyalty and courage. A motherlode of remembrance, a true bonanza. We chased Lady Luck till we finally struck Bonanza. With a gun and a rope and a hat full of hope, we planted our family tree. We got a hold of a pot full of gold, Bonanza. With a horse and a saddle and a ring full of cattle, how rich can a fella be? On this land we put our brand. How trite is the name. Fortune smiled the day we filed the Ponderosa claim. Here in the West we're living in the best bonanza. If anyone fights any one of us, he's gonna fight with me.

No one works, fights, or eats like the boys of mine. Here we stand in the middle of a grand bonanza. With a gun and a rope and a hat full of hope, we planted our family tree. We got a hold of a pot full of gold bonanza. With a house full of friends where the rainbow ends, how rich can a fella be? On this land we put our brand, our pride is the name. Fortune smiled the day we filed the Ponderosa claim. Here in the West we're living in the best bonanza. The friends

0: neighbors. This is Commissioner Sid Miller with the Texas Department of Agriculture. 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

now to introduce someone who's an old friend to many of you. He's a little fellow that rides our way every evening at the old Triple X Ranch from away down south of the border. He comes from that land of romance and enchantment, old Mexico. We call him Mr. Hands Across the Border, your friend and mine, Senor Too Slim.

0: and his faithful compatriot, El Caballero of the Lost Mind.
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0: I must say your glaucoma's looking awfully much better. 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Judge for yourself.
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2: 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For tonight, clear skies, lows drop to 75. For Thursday, sunny and hot with a slight chance of showers and thunderstorms with a high of 99 degrees. For Thursday night, it'll be partly cloudy, a slight chance of thunderstorms before 7 p.m. We'll have a low dropping to 73. And for Friday, sunny and hot with a high near 102 degrees. And that's a look at your King County weather from American Cowboy Radio, 107.7 in Guthrie.
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Welcome to American Cowboy Radio. This is Strays at the Gate, and I'm Jewel White. I'm your host. Well, it's Hump Day, September the 9th. I hope you're having a good week. I have, so far, had a really good week. Today, we're going to play more brand new music from Sarah Pierce. We'll hear some newer songs, some older songs, and poetry. I hope you enjoy it. I hope you stick around, because we are going to have some fun. I think it's time to saddle up. Let's throw a leg over, and let's ride. Like I said, Sarah Pierce has got a brand new song. It's called Those Hands. I've heard it a couple of times. I can't get enough of it. I hope you feel the same. We're going to play it right now. Here is Those Hands by Miss Sarah Pierce.